activities with Cat's Eye beginning the first week of January 2027. Now on to TV, because Bridgerton fans, have you heard the news? Lady Violet is getting her own series. It's said to be similar to the previous spin-off of Queen Charlotte, A Bridgerton Story, and it hasn't been revealed if Jenkins Grieg, who played Lady Violet in that spin-off, will reprise her role, or if any other Bridgerton stars will make an appearance. Now on to new music, because Cardi B just released a new song called Don't Chart for GTA 6. I got the good bro on, holding them up. I'm still popping, still winning, you still hating. Heard you gon' do something to me, I'm still waiting. And for more on the hottest trending stories, add Spin to your social feeds. 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I was gonna start this off by saying you could buy yourself a house with this money, but in reality, you probably couldn't, but you could pay off a good portion of it, €315,000. 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The cash machine, it will randomly select a number. 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Tell us that prize amount and that cash. 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Yes, it is €315,000 exactly. 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And the very best to look to you. It's Coulter. It's Trap.

John Luke on your number one hit music station. You're hanging out with Emer on Spin, and I want to give you a little bit of background on the name of this band. So they're called Telecure. I looked it up and turns out that it was a kind of dating thing over in Japan where you went into phone booths and sometimes it got a little bit raunchy. It's brand new from them. It's Big Nothing on Spin.

0: these fellas did a giveaway on Instagram for them to come and sing at your wedding. Did anybody actually get them to sing at their wedding? Because I saw nothing about it online. Someone prove me wrong. Picture this are up next on Spin.
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You, McVicker, on your number one hit music station. You are hanging out with the Imran Spin, and I think that there needs to be a study done on TikTok singers. It seems like you can just go onto the app these days and get a record deal straight away, and that is exactly what happened to this lady and her brother, Malcolm Todd. 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It's Audrey Hobart on Spin.

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3: Hey, it's Emer. First up, the first trailer for All's Fair Season 2 just dropped, and Kim Kardashian seems to be taking her failing the bar exam on the chin.
4: Milan, didn't you just pass the California bar?
5: Guilty of joy!
4: I didn't pass on my first try.
3: Boo. Troye Sivan has just dropped his fourth album titled She's the Best, and he also dropped a video for his new single titled FF, and it's giving hot, it's giving steamy, it's giving raunchy, and if you fancy checking it out, head over to our socials. And while we're talking about new music, Moncrief is back with a bang. He just dropped the track Blue Water Baby ahead of his album release on December 4th. Nothing's changing this heart of mine. I'm still your blue water baby. Ben Affleck has revealed that he was banned from Instagram twice after he was accused of impersonating himself. In an interview, he said, "I got banned from Instagram twice for impersonating myself. I only had 6 followers." This isn't the first time that this has happened, though, because back in 2021, someone matched with him on Raya, accused him of being fake, and he had to send a video to prove that he was real. Now, on to a little mystery. Because Harry Styles has credited an ex-girlfriend for helping him not be a recluse in the height of his fame in the One Direction days. In an interview, he said, "I had a girlfriend who was very outgoing, and I was like, oh, if I sit in my house for 3 days, she's gonna think that I'm nuts. So we walked everywhere, and it was the realization for me that it's fine to be outside." So the question is, who is the mystery lady? Now, on to something spooky, because Daniel Craig is after buying a pub with his mates, but it may have an unwanted guest. The previous landlady of the 18th century pub claims that there is the ghost of a hangman called Gilbert who creeps in the cellar, and you don't see him, but you can feel him. Big, big news for all the icons out there, because Sophia, she's returning to Cat's Eye. The group's management and label, Hybe and Geffen, announced on Instagram saying, "We are happy to share that Sophia will resume group activities with Cat's Eye beginning the first week of January 2027. Now on to TV, because Bridgerton fans, have you heard the news? Lady Violet is getting her own series. It's said to be similar to the previous spin-off of Queen Charlotte, A Bridgerton Story, and it hasn't been revealed if Jenkins Grieg, who played Lady Violet in that spin-off, will reprise her role, or if any other Bridgerton stars will make an appearance. Now on to new music, because Cardi B just released a new song called Don't Chart for GTA 6. I got the good bro on, holding them up. I'm still popping, still winning, you still hating. Heard you gon' do something to me, I'm still waiting. And for more on the hottest trending stories, add Spin to your social feeds.
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You're hanging out with the Emer on Spin, and the only way I can describe this song is like whenever you were 13 in the back of the car and you'd have that song on repeat, and it would just make you feel so many emotions, so much nostalgia in it. It's brand new from Nathan Daw. It's Missing You.

0: Bingo Park in Ireland next year. Got a park near you? 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
2: We were just chatting there off air. You have a strong opinion about names. What's this?
3: Well, I feel like certain names can be really suited to certain job titles, okay?
2: Yeah, okay. I have a long list here, okay? Gary, electrician. Keith, plumber. Okay. Sharon, hairdresser.
3: Oh, yes, Sharon, hairdresser is a good one. It's a good one. That's a good one. Okay, Oisín, okay.
2: Yeah.
3: Went to Trinity.
2: He doesn't have a job. He lives off his parents' money.
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2: Hey, it's Emer. First up, the first trailer for All's Fair Season 2 just dropped. And Kim Kardashian seems to be taking her failing the bar exam on the chin.
3: Milan, didn't you just pass the California bar?
4: Guilty as charged!
3: I didn't pass on my first try.
2: Boo. Troye Sivan has just dropped his fourth album titled She's the Best. And he also dropped a video for his new single titled FF. And it's giving hot, it's giving steamy, it's giving raunchy. And if you fancy checking it out, head over to our socials. And while we're talking about new music, Moncrief is back with a bang. He just dropped the track Blue Water Baby ahead of his album release on December 4th. Nothing's changed in this heart of mine. I'm still your blue water baby. Ben Affleck has revealed that he was banned from Instagram twice after he was accused of impersonating himself. In an interview, he said, "I got banned from Instagram twice for impersonating myself. I only had 6 followers." This isn't the first time that this has happened, though, because back in 2021, someone matched with him on Raya, accused him of being fake, and he had to send a video to prove that he was real. Now, on to a little mystery. Because Harry Styles has credited an ex-girlfriend for helping him not be a recluse in the height of his fame in the One Direction days. In an interview, he said, "I had a girlfriend who was very outgoing, and I was like, oh, if I sit in my house for 3 days, she's gonna think that I'm nuts. So we walked everywhere, and it was the realization for me that it's fine to be outside." So the question is, who is the mystery lady? Now, on to something spooky, because Daniel Craig is after buying a pub with his mates, but it may have an unwanted guest. The previous landlady of the 18th century pub claims that there is the ghost of a hangman called Gilbert who creeps in the cellar, and you don't see him, but you can feel him. Big, big news for all the icons out there, because Sophia, she's returning to Cat's Eye. The group's management and label, Hybe and Geffen, announced on Instagram saying, "We are happy to share that Sophia will resume group activities with Cat's Eye beginning the first week of January 2027. Now on to TV, because Bridgerton fans, have you heard the news? Lady Violet is getting her own series. It's said to be similar to the previous spin-off of Queen Charlotte, A Bridgerton Story, and it hasn't been revealed if Jenkins Grieg, who played Lady Violet in that spin-off, will reprise her role, or if any other Bridgerton stars will make an appearance. Now on to new music, because Cardi B just released a new song called Don't Chart for GTA 6. I got the good bro on, holding them up. I'm still popping, still winning, you still hating. Heard you gon' do something to me, I'm still waiting. And for more on the hottest trending stories, add Spin to your social feeds.

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3: Hey, it's Emer. First up, the first trailer for All's Fair Season 2 just dropped, and Kim Kardashian seems to be taking her failing the bar exam on the chin.
4: Milan, didn't you just pass the California bar?
5: Guilty as charged!
4: I didn't pass on my first try.
3: Boo. Troye Sivan has just dropped his fourth album titled She's the Best, and he also dropped a video for his new single titled FF, and it's giving hot, it's giving steamy, it's giving raunchy, and if you fancy checking it out, head over to our socials. And while we're talking about new music, Moncrief is back with a bang. He just dropped the track Blue Water Baby ahead of his album release on December 4th. Nothing's changed in this heart of mine. I'm still your blue water baby. Ben Affleck has revealed that he was banned from Instagram twice after he was accused of impersonating himself. In an interview, he said, "I got banned from Instagram twice for impersonating myself. I only had 6 followers." This isn't the first time that this has happened, though, because back in 2021, someone matched with him on Raya, accused him of being fake, and he had to send a video to prove that he was real. Now, on to a little mystery. Because Harry Styles has credited an ex-girlfriend for helping him not be a recluse in the height of his fame in the One Direction days. In an interview, he said, "I had a girlfriend who was very outgoing, and I was like, oh, if I sit in my house for 3 days, she's gonna think that I'm nuts. So we walked everywhere, and it was the realization for me that it's fine to be outside." So the question is, who is the mystery lady? Now on to something spooky, because Daniel Craig is after buying a pub with his mates, but it may have an unwanted guest. The previous landlady of the 18th century pub claims that there is the ghost of a hangman called Gilbert who creeps in the cellar, and you don't see him, but you can feel him. Big, big news for all the icons out there, because Sophia, she's returning to Cat's Eye. The group's management and label, Hybe and Geffen, announced on Instagram saying, "We are happy to share that Sophia will resume group activities with Cat's Eye beginning the first week of January 2027. Now on to TV, because Bridgerton fans, have you heard the news? Lady Violet is getting her own series. It's said to be similar to the previous spin-off of Queen Charlotte, A Bridgerton Story, and it hasn't been revealed if Jenkins Grieg, who played Lady Violet in that spin-off, will reprise her role, or if any other Bridgerton stars will make an appearance. Now on to new music, because Cardi B just released a new song called Don't Chart for GTA 6. I got the good bro on, holding them up. I'm still popping, still winning, you still hating. Heard you gon' do something to me, I'm still waiting. And for more on the hottest trending stories, add Spin to your social feeds. 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
2: Hey, it's Emer. First up, the first trailer for All's Fair season 2 just dropped, and Kim Kardashian seems to be taking her failing the bar exam on the chin.
3: Milan, didn't you just pass the California bar?
4: Guilty as charged!
3: I didn't pass on my first try.
2: Boo. Troye Sivan has just dropped his fourth album titled She's the Best. And he also dropped a video for his new single titled FF. And it's giving hot, it's giving steamy, it's giving raunchy. And if you fancy checking it out, head over to our socials. And while we're talking about new music, Moncrief is back with a bang. He just dropped the track Blue Water Baby ahead of his album release on December 4th. Nothing's changing this heart of mine. I'm still your blue water baby. Ben Affleck has revealed that he was banned from Instagram twice after he was accused of impersonating himself. In an interview, he said, "I got banned from Instagram twice for impersonating myself. I only had 6 followers." This isn't the first time that this has happened, though, because back in 2021, someone matched with him on Raya, accused him of being fake, and he had to send a video to prove that he was real. Now, on to a little mystery. Because Harry Styles has credited an ex-girlfriend for helping him not be a recluse in the height of his fame in the One Direction days. In an interview, he said, "I had a girlfriend who was very outgoing, and I was like, oh, if I sit in my house for 3 days, she's gonna think that I'm nuts. So we walked everywhere, and it was the realization for me that it's fine to be outside." So the question is, who is the mystery lady? Now, on to something spooky, because Daniel Craig is after buying a pub with his mates, but it may have an unwanted guest. The previous landlady of the 18th century pub claims that there is the ghost of a hangman called Gilbert who creeps in the cellar, and you don't see him, but you can feel him. Big, big news for all the icons out there, because Sophia, she's returning to Cat's Eye. The group's management and label, Hybe and Geffen, announced on Instagram saying, "We are happy to share that Sophia will resume group activities with Cat's Eye beginning the first week of January 2027. Now on to TV, because Bridgerton fans, have you heard the news? Lady Violet is getting her own series. It's said to be similar to the previous spin-off of Queen Charlotte, a Bridgerton story, and it hasn't been revealed if Jenkins Grieg, who played Lady Violet in that spin-off, will reprise her role, or if any other Bridgerton stars will make an appearance. Now on to new music, because Cardi B just released a new song called Don't Chart for GTA 6. I got the good bro on, holding them up. I'm still popping, still winning, you still hating. Heard you gon' do something to me, I'm still waiting. And for more on the hottest trending stories, add spin to your social feeds. Baby, let's
0: go back, back, back, go back. This is where hit music lives. You're on.
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Fall off what? 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
2: My brothers don't die, we just rusty bark. 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
2: Hey, it's Emer. First up, the first trailer for All's Fair Season 2 just dropped, and Kim Kardashian seems to be taking her failing the bar exam on the chin.
3: Milan, didn't you just pass the California bar?
4: Guilty as charged!
3: I didn't pass on my first try.
2: Boo. Troye Sivan has just dropped his fourth album titled She's the Best, and he also dropped a video for his new single titled FF, and it's giving hot, it's giving steamy, it's giving raunchy, and if you fancy checking it out, head over to our socials. And while we're talking about new music, Moncrief is back with a bang. He just dropped the track Blue Water Baby ahead of his album release on December 4th. Nothing's changed in this heart of mine. I'm still your blue water baby. Ben Affleck has revealed that he was banned from Instagram twice after he was accused of impersonating himself. In an interview, he said, "I got banned from Instagram twice for impersonating myself. I only had 6 followers." This isn't the first time that this has happened, though, because back in 2021, someone matched with him on Raya, accused him of being fake, and he had to send a video to prove that he was real. Now, on to a little mystery. Because Harry Styles has credited an ex-girlfriend for helping him not be a recluse in the height of his fame in the One Direction days. In an interview, he said, "I had a girlfriend who was very outgoing, and I was like, oh, if I sit in my house for 3 days, she's gonna think that I'm nuts. So we walked everywhere, and it was the realization for me that it's fine to be outside." So the question is, who is the mystery lady? Now on to something spooky, because Daniel Craig is after buying a pub with his mates, but it may have an unwanted guest. The previous landlady of the 18th century pub claims that there is the ghost of a hangman called Gilbert who creeps in the cellar, and you don't see him, but you can feel him. Big, big news for all the icons out there, because Sophia, she's returning to Cat's Eye. The group's management and label, Hybe and Geffen, announced on Instagram saying, "We are happy to share that Sophia will resume group activities with Cat's Eye beginning the first week of January 2027. Now on to TV, because Bridgerton fans, have you heard the news? Lady Violet is getting her own series. It's said to be similar to the previous spin-off of Queen Charlotte, A Bridgerton Story, and it hasn't been revealed if Jenkins Grieg, who played Lady Violet in that spin-off, will reprise her role, or if any other Bridgerton stars will make an appearance. Now on to new music, because Cardi B just released a new song called Don't Chart for GTA 6. I got the good bro on, holding them up. I'm still popping, still winning, you still hating. Heard you gon' do something to me, I'm still waiting. And for more on the hottest trending stories, add spin to your social feeds. Yeah.

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1: Hello.
2: It was the return of the UK celebrity traders last night.
1: I'm scarlet for myself. I completely forgot until 8 p.m. And then I was like, and it's the whole joy of it starts earlier. Yeah. We can watch it earlier.
2: 8 o'clock.
1: And then I was only sitting down on the couch at 9:30. And I was like, I'm going to have to watch it at normal Irish time. And then we couldn't find it. And I was like, oh, I'm done. So I'll watch it today.
2: It was on at such an early time.
1: What a joy.
2: That I was like, we were chatting away in the house. And I just paused the start of it where it says the traitors, and I just paused it. We were chatting for 20 minutes, and I was like, right, will we play this? I'm
1: so
2: calm, cool, and collected.
1: Powerful.
2: You wouldn't do that at 9:30.
1: No, you're rattled trying to get through the thing.
2: Plus, no ads.
1: That's so good. So, how long did it go on?
2: An hour.
1: Long, isn't it? It's long.
2: Callum,
3: it was 75 minutes.
1: What?
2: It did feel long.
3: It finished at 9:15 because
1: that's
3: what they
1: mad.
3: Did, they did.
1: That's
3: it was,
1: a film.
2: See, I was watching on delay. Like.
3: Yeah, it was 2 days in one because it was day one where they all meet, they get chatting, and they do the traitors pick, and then they go home.
1: Yeah.
3: And then day two was mission, and then the big twist at the end. It was a good mission.
1: Anyway. Was it? Okay, well, I don't mind spoilers for the first episode, so you can, the two of you can speak freely, and I'm gonna watch it.
3: The cast is
1: class.
2: It is brilliant.
1: Yeah.
2: They must have spent so much money getting these people or something.
1: I love
2: Although
1: how many,
2: it's all for charity, isn't it?
1: It is for charity.
3: The prize fund is for charity, but I do think the celebs probably do get paid
2: as well.
1: That's why you felt such a tension with the celebrity traders last year, because like Alan Carr or whoever won knew that they were taking money off charity by lie. I think that's a bit why he was so stressed.
3: Really?
1: As well.
3: But it went to his charity. So
1: I know,
3: in fairness,
1: but he's like, your charity's not as good as mine. Yeah. It's just weird feeling.
2: That is a bit odd.
1: But go on.
2: Anyway,
1: so tell me.
2: I have to say, obviously, as Callum said, the lineup is absolutely stellar.
1: Yeah.
2: But there's just one thing we need to talk about. And if you've watched it last night, you know exactly what I'm going to be talking about. And there's an actor in it called Richard E. Grant.
1: Oh, yeah.
3: Big, famous actor.
2: Yeah. I know Richard E. Grant from The Little Vampire. He plays the dad.
1: Oh my God, yeah, remember that.
2: Do you remember that movie with Jonathan Lipnicki?
1: Yes, yes.
2: And Rudolph the Vampire.
1: The little lad.
2: He was the dad. Anyway, that's how I know Richard E. Grant. But he's also an incredible actor.
3: He's
2: very, very famous.
1: He's done a few more bits. Yeah.
2: He is the most eccentric, sadistic, bizarre person in the entire world.
1: Oh, one of them.
2: And he was chosen last night as a traitor.
1: Okay, well, that makes sense. Let me get a look at him here.
2: With Maya Jama.
1: Class!
3: Yeah.
1: Oh, because Pretty Privileged, no one will ever, like, they'll just be like, I've refused to believe
2: that.
1: Yes, yeah. You know what I mean?
3: Do you know what? I was watching this, because you know, like, before Claudia does the traitors picks, they do, like, the little snapshots of the interview and she's speaking with everyone.
1: Yeah.
3: And I said, I was watching with my girlfriend Linda, and I was like, because they only picked two traitors last night. Normally they pick three. So I was thinking.
1: Yeah, that's what I'm just thinking.
3: After watching it, I was like, I know who they're going to pick. And I said to her, it's going to be Maya Jama. It's going to be Richard E. Grant.
2: No way.
3: And I thought they were going to pick Bella Ramsey as well, who is
1: Ramsey'd be good from The Last of Us.
3: In The Last of
1: Us. What made you think that they'd be picked?
3: The way it was edited, it was like they were kind of honed in on them. But then they're two polar opposite
2: characters. They're very different.
3: Like what you said, Maya Jama, Pretty Privileged, young, kind of unsuspecting. Then Richard
2: Every time she's on screen, I think she's hosting the thing.
3: Yeah.
2: Because she's Love Island, do you know what I mean?
1: Wait, are the two of them going to have to crack in the turret?
2: They do seem to be getting along.
3: They went in and it was so funny, but it was all because of what Richard E. Grant did.
1: Okay.
2: Richard E. Grant, right after Claudia chose the traitors, as in Richard E. Grant and Maya, they all obviously go out and they're always like, is it you? And what are you?
1: And
2: Joe Lycett goes up to Richard in the middle.
1: I love Joe Lycett so much.
2: In the middle of everyone and asked him what he is.
4: What are you? Traitor. You're what?
5: Traitor.
4: He's a traitor.
5: Are you?
4: Yeah. Right.
1: Right.
5: What's the point of being in the game if you're not?
4: Right.
5: Yeah.
4: Okay.
6: It's an interesting angle.
3: My mouth.
2: That's James Blunt. It's an interesting angle.
1: God.
2: I went forward on the couch. Oh my God.
1: That is so powerful. He's going to make it to the end now. He's going to make it to the end.
3: But because that was like maybe 40 minutes into the episode, and then the rest of the episode was him like, what
2: crap,
3: do I do?
2: Crap,
3: everyone
2: crap.
3: Was suspecting him.
1: Oh my God. And it's not often you'd render Joe Lycett speechless because he's always in on the joke, on the joke, on the joke.
3: Yeah.
1: Like he's always like pranking and fooling everyone. So that's impressive in itself.
2: It was fantastic. It was just bizarre. Then he kind of panicked and was kind of freaking out for the rest of the episode.
1: He's like, I was only messing,
2: yeah,
1: Your Honor.
2: But that happened in the first, like,
3: it's unbelievable.
2: First 20
1: oh
2: minutes.
1: Oh my God,
2: something.
1: I love that so much. Yeah.
2: But then the other great part of television that was in last night's episode was Ross Kemp is also
1: oh
2: in
1: yeah
2: it, right? And Ross Kemp has obviously watched the show,
1: yeah,
2: so keeps thinking that people are in plain sight murdering him
1: on the first episode.
2: So they do the first challenge, which is like boat themed, and Bella Ramsey comes up to Ross Kemp with the captain's hat and puts it on Ross Kemp's hat, and he turns to her and he's like, did you just murder me? and they're like, no, what are you talking about?
1: Oh my God, that's like such like boomer viewing. And then, like, are you after killing me there?
2: Later on, Leanne Pinnock comes into the traitor's like bar room and she's cold, she's her jacket on, she's like, God, it's cold, and she rubs him on the arm, she's like, freezing, isn't it? And she goes to the bar and he's like, did you just kill me?
1: Stop!
3: Oh
1: my God.
3: So good.
1: Ross, God bless you. No one's thinking about you at all.
2: Literally none at all.
3: We're at the Radio Awards tonight and I really wanted to get it on my phone and stream it.
2: Yeah.
1: No, truly. Can someone kill me at the Radio Awards?
2: That'd be class.
1: In plain sight.

0: Datúir spin agus agam raibh tú ag féalcant ar an buise de ra an seachtain.
1: The government has said that budget 2027 is designed to support working people in Ireland as the cost of living and uncertainty continue to grow. Did you see that the opposition parties came out straight away? And I did like this quote from Piers Doherty. He's with Sinn Féin. He had 5 words of criticism. Gone before you get it.
2: Okay.
1: Are his 5 yeah. words.
2: As in they will be.
1: As in no, whatever as in you're getting, if there's any like, say for example, you might go, oh my God, great, that's good for me. It's like, I think his point is like, it's so little you won't even notice.
2: Right, yeah, okay.
1: Thing. It's not, as in not effective, I guess. A couple of takeaways, I suppose, in terms of relevance to us. And the big one I thought was interesting was the contraception will now be free up to 37 years old. Mm-hmm. That was a weird thing that came in last year. A brilliant thing that came in last year. But the way that they
3: capped it. The cut-off point was weird.
1: The cut-off point was weird. Now it's moving up to 37. Because I remember when I first went down to pick up the contraceptive pill when this all started. They were like, oh yeah, what's your date of birth? And what I said, and they were like, you're just about getting it for free.
2: Oh my God.
1: I was like, excuse you.
3: It was to 35, wasn't it?
1: Yeah. And I'm only 33, so at the beginning I think it was
3: we
1: even younger.
3: We get it, Emma.
1: I just was like, don't age me. Callum.
4: At the start it was 30 when they brought it in a few years back.
3: That's
4: then.
3: Mad.
4: They upped it to 35 and now it's 37.
2: So why is contraceptive free but like
1: so it's the contraceptive
2: tampons
1: pill.
2: Aren't?
1: Well, this is the thing. I mean, that's what we got to go with next.
2: It's not it's your choice to have sex. It's yeah. not your choice to have.
3: But like, it protects you from. Oh, well, periods, yeah. Like, that should be cheaper across the board, tampons and stuff. But I guess.
1: A tampon tax break, I suggest.
3: It's like if you're having. Thanks. You don't have to get pregnant if you don't want. And originally it was 30, but like the age of healthy pregnancies has gone up as well because
2: Brilliant.
3: Of me, because I'm so young.
2: Yes.
3: It used to be like a geriatric pregnancy is 35.
2: I do
3: but
2: look
3: now
2: at you
3: it's
2: and
3: like,
2: I go, thank you. I've loads of time. But now I've 40
3: like,
2: years.
3: Women are so much healthier that it's like not considered unhealthy to have a baby at like 37.
2: Okay,
3: so it's like you should be able to protect yourself sexually older.
4: A lot of contraception as well is good for women's hormones. So it's like not
3: necessarily. Careful. The hormones do be going mad.
4: No,
3: I've got my lid on
4: in,
3: the tail. She doesn't know.
4: No, but like I've spoken to people who say that they don't take the contraceptive stuff.
1: Just for that.
4: For the contraceptive,
3: yeah,
4: but
3: it
4: helps,
3: for your skin
4: helps them
3: and all.
4: Regulate.
3: Lots
4: and
3: of
2: it's actually crazy how much you're sweating right now.
3: That's what you used to say to your ma when you're like 15. You're like, here, I need to go on the pill for my skin.
1: Yeah, my mom would be like, Emma, I have you are one of the poxiest young ones. I've never seen a spot in your face. And I'm like, but mom, I can feel them underneath.
3: They're coming up. I need Yasminel.
1: Yeah. Oh my God, that was my first pill. Scary. Dave, anything stand out to you?
2: Yeah, I'm a big fan of the renter's tax credit. It was £1,000, it's now 1,150.
3: Okay.
1: I was explaining this to Jack last night, who's only like living in Ireland for the last couple of years.
2: And I was like, deserve it then.
1: I was like, it's so exciting because always in January is when we can come on air and go, when everyone's broke on week 3,
2: yeah.
1: We're like,
2: is it January?
1: Renters, don't forget, log on now. And over the next few days, it starts going into people's accounts.
2: See,
1: it's
2: I was
1: brilliant.
2: So tick like 2 years ago or last year or whatever it was. And I was like, oh, I want it. And then I wanted it again for this year. And they were like, okay, cool. But they gave it to me like every month in my paycheck. That's no
3: you
2: use.
3: You just don't know.
2: I don't want
3: that.
1: For the contractors among us, it's annoying because you don't get it. Like that thrill in January, it just comes off your tax return in October. So you don't get the like
2: oh,
1: that.
2: No way.
3: Yeah, that's not the same.
2: That's annoying.
3: That's what your man meant, gone before you got it. It's
1: yeah.
3: Like, it doesn't come in its sexy way.
1: In a way
3: like,
1: in the
3: yes.
1: middle of January when you're like, the January sales, woo!
3: Well,
1: not
3: I,
1: what it's designed for. But
3: I saw that all like key social welfare payments were all up a tenner, so I go straight to children's allowance, of course, because that's my special money that I get to spend how I want.
1: So
3: you
1: what,
3: just
1: you get that a few quid
2: if
1: every
2: you're,
1: week.
2: If you're a man.
3: A few quid every month, €140 a month. That hasn't gone up.
2: And you bought that new bag?
3: I did buy that new bag. And Bobby loves it because it's got bright colours. So children's benefit hasn't gone up, but living alone benefit has increased from €22 to €25. So I will actually be moving out. This is a better financial decision for myself. And this is how I tell my family. Sorry, guys. It just makes more financial.
1: Justin, education, the student contribution free fees permanently reduced by £150, which is good news. And the SUSE maintenance grants, they're up 4.5%.
2: I wish I knew what most of the stuff was.
1: Like, I know.
2: Sometimes I read it and I'm like, I don't know what that is.
1: I'll tell you what you should know.
2: Like
1: no
2: the cuts
1: increase
2: on fuel.
1: On drink.
2: No increase on drinks.
1: No, but cigarettes up €1 a pack. E-liquid up 20 cents again.
3: They go up every year. That's every year thing. They'll always go up.
2: I remember cigarettes were like £7 when I was a kid.
3: Yeah, when you were going in shops.
2: They're 21 or something.
3: I know, it's mad.
2: Crazy.
3: Do you know the main thing we all can take comfort in? An additional €6 billion for Metrolink.
2: Yes.
3: Which we should be getting any decade.
2: Any decade.
1: Any decade now. I can't wait for my first spin on that with my Zimmer frame.
4: With your extra tenner in the back. Yeah.
3: We'll be riding it for free then. Yeah, exactly. We'll be pensioners.
2: Smokes €45.
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0: Tatur spin modinniu agus si an seachtain ar fully charged fi Emma Dave agus fiona ag kind fuin ciol ar banish.
1: Lads, I want to talk to you about weddings because
2: you're
1: I
2: you're getting married.
1: No,
2: oh
1: I'm not. I'm not.
3: A beautiful bride.
1: Me and Pippa aren't even 2 years together yet.
3: Yeah, well, so what? If you were in America, you'd be well married now. We just do take ages in Ireland, yeah. Like 10 years together, and we make eye contact for the first time.
1: Well, we haven't done that yet.
3: No, of course.
1: But I came across this email to a wedding DJ from the bride.
0: Yeah.
1: And she just basically said, here's a load of songs that I don't want played at my wedding. And I was like, I kind of love this. So she said, my email to my wedding DJ in 2023, respectfully, I've always been a hater because top of the list was anything by Ed Sheeran. But then there was other artists on the list and I thought, that's kind of bizarre that she doesn't want anything by Adele.
0: I get that.
3: Okay, because everyone would be losing their mind to Rolling in the Deep. Maybe, yeah.
1: I get that. How do you get that? She's such a fantastic artist.
2: A lot of Adele's songs aren't really wedding coded to me. They're very heartbreaking rather than love based.
3: Yeah,
2: you know what I mean?
3: True. Playing hello.
2: Never mind, I'll find someone like you. First dance, everybody. You know?
1: Yeah, I suppose.
2: Maybe not very relevant to a wedding. But, like, obviously, Ed Sheeran, the perfect song, was played so much.
1: Yeah.
3: Do you know what?

0: marry you.
1: But he has some tunes.
0: No, yeah, he does thanks. Have some, but maybe
1: Uptown Funk at 2 a.m. anybody?
2: Alright, well, I think that's ridiculous. But listen, each to their own. These ones I agree with. Don't Stop Believing by Journey.
0: No, I love that. I would want that.
2: No, awful. Anything by Bryan Adams. Nothing what? With dance moves. So, for example, YMCA or the Cha-Cha Slide.
0: Oh, she's taking herself too seriously.
3: I think what she's missing is, I'd be into that, nothing of dance moves, but you have to do a bit of Last Ketchup.
0: That'd be the one I'd allow.
2: Okay.
0: What about the Cheeky Girls?
2: Yeah, one I completely agree with is Happy by Pharrell Williams.
3: That should not be a sick, that song.
2: But I was kind of coming up with lists of songs that if I was to have a wedding, while I'd have to email the DJ and be like, do not play these songs under any circumstances.
0: Oh, I'm very interested to hear what these are.
2: So,
3: no matter how many people run up and request it from you, just say no.
2: Exactly. I feel like the first one I've probably talked about multiple times. I hate it so much, and it's this. We're up all night to get lucky. Not allowed.
0: You hate that?
2: Hate it. Not allowed to play at my wedding.
0: What about the Linda Martin version?
2: What?
0: Do you not know that?
2: No.
3: Oh, Callum?
4: We've done this before.
2: Have we? We have done this before. Yeah. Okay, so that was first one. Daft Punk, Get Lucky will not be played at my wedding, 100%.
0: Okay, okay.
2: Second.
0: Fair. Song of the summer, though.
2: It's giving Happy by Pharrell Williams, this song. This will never be played at my wedding.
3: Yeah, I agree.
0: Yeah, probably not.
3: You see, you don't want to be a dry shite and stop everyone else having fun, but you
0: don't want to yuck
2: they
0: the ones
2: know what
0: but
2: they're
0: it's
2: missing.
0: Your wedding. It's
2: yeah,
0: your
3: I was
0: wedding,
3: about to say
0: so
3: they wouldn't know any difference
0: vibe.
3: If it didn't play
2: exactly.
3: Anyway.
2: Yeah. And lastly, of course, the one that is going to get everyone annoyed with me because it's my least favorite song of all time. I don't know what it is, but it just grates on me.
0: Dave doesn't rank.
2: Yeah, it's my least favorite song of all time, and this will 100% not be played at my wedding. It's this.
3: Oh yeah,
0: really? I sing this at night to fall asleep. The whole thing.
2: I can't. I cannot. If that, I even now, I'm like that clip was too long.
0: In fairness, that. At a wedding, does anyone ever play Bohemian Rhapsody at a wedding?
2: I feel like they do.
0: You'll be there for ages.
3: And Callum's been doing his work. We have the Linda Martin version of Get Lucky.
0: Oh God! You can't say you don't want that.
3: Well,
0: I say when Pip is walking down the aisle.
2: I
3: just feel like Linda Martin is like kind of like a mother character to all of Ireland. And I don't like her singing "I'm up all night to get some." It just makes me feel uncomfortable.
0: Mothers like to get some. So,
3: I know.
0: Okay?
3: I know.
2: Do you agree or disagree with my song choices?
3: I think it's perfect. Yeah,
2: okay.
0: Yeah, no. Well, Bohemian Rhapsody. Teacher, maybe I don't know. Yeah,
3: teacher, I have some thoughts too. If you don't mind.
2: Yeah, please. I want to hear yours.
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0: me. 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

0: is fin mas new agus fi Emma Dave agus Fiona I kind fwin kiol banish ira on shocktin agus sa eich had a herla.
1: I was just talking to you about this TikTok I came across where this girl was emailing the wedding DJ of her own wedding saying you're not allowed to play these songs, anything by Ed Sheeran, anything Adele, anything Bruno Mars, Don't Stop Believing by Journey, anything by Bryan Adams, nothing with dance moves like YMCA or Cha Cha Slide and Happy by Pharrell Williams. A little part of me is like, this wedding sounds like zero crack, but other part of me is like, do you know what, you're allowed to dictate what songs you want played. I brought you mine. I said Daft Punk Get Lucky is not going to be played at my wedding. The Moves Like Jagger is not going to be played at my wedding. And my least favourite song of all time
2: is Bohemian Rhapsody
1: will not be played at my wedding.
2: It's funny that you just like that song so much. Yep.
1: I want to hear yours, like your wedding tunes that will 100% not be at your wedding.
2: I've talked loads of times on the show about songs that I just hate over the years, but like in terms of a wedding, and again this makes me look like such shy crack, but I just don't want it.
1: I'm so with you. If that plays, I'm off the dance floor.
3: That was the first song at my sister's wedding. The first song.
1: Vanessa, you're better than that.
3: And everyone stormed the dance floor.
2: And everyone loves it. I know everyone I'm such mad. A party pooper.
1: I hate it.
2: I loved it. My whole wedding would be an absolute ick to myself.
1: For some reason, it's played non-stop on radio. And me and Emma have worked in radio for a long time where we did our own shows and we just played music. So we're so used to that.
3: You're coming at it from a different standpoint.
2: This. Keep it away, please.
1: What?
3: Emma, have a bit of
2: No, everyone's on the ground. Everyone's messy. There's drinks everywhere. Everyone gets up and they're all sticky.
1: My sister said the same thing, today. She was like, that will not be played at my wedding.
3: Oh, well, I go with what Sophie says because she's so cool.
1: Yeah,
2: and finally, I just have a passionate hate for the song and think it could quite easily creep into a wedding DJ's playlist.
1: No, what a tune!
3: No, as in, no, I agree with you.
1: I hate that song. Justin Timberlake.
3: Ruins the tour.
2: I hate that song. Yeah, exactly. That ruined the tour for me a long time ago. Right, Fiona, you obviously have been through this.
3: I got married, and when we were talking about this today, I was like, oh yeah, I sent the band songs that we didn't want, but when I was looking back, we actually sent songs we do want, and I thought that was safe enough to omit the songs I didn't, but some of them still got played in the end. But anyway, if I had my time again, and for my second, third, and subsequent weddings, these are the songs that I will say please do not play. First is this.
1: Oh lads, but like late into the night when you've had a few, that hits hard.
2: No, imagine like getting to see the bride, your best friend, for the first time in hours, and you're like, hey babe, like
3: no,
2: so emotional.
3: Absolutely not. Chris Martin's not part of my specialty.
2: I love the Coldplay.
1: You're too cool for Coldplay, is that it?
3: I'm too cold. Next up, it's this.
1: What a tune! Me and Callum will never go to your wedding if this is not on the playlist.
2: I'm poor Callum.
3: Why is this song?
1: Hey,
4: I think I remember when Fee was getting married, we had two running jokes. One, that I wasn't getting a chair at the ceremony. And
3: you made the whole ceremony about you. And my wedding pictures have, when everyone got a seat in the end, they just have Callum Farmer standing. My dad is walking me down the aisle.
4: And two, I kept threatening to say, I'm going to ask the band to play that.
3: I even have chills even pulling the clip. I was like, I cannot
4: none of the three of us in this room even made it to the band.
3: No, exactly. I barely made it to the band.
2: Day.
3: I was giving everyone emotional goodbyes.
1: Sorry, that is such a tune. I love it so much. And Robbie Williams will be playing.
3: No, I like Robbie Williams. Dancer.
1: The Johnny English theme tune will be played at my wedding.
3: The Felix the Cat theme tune.
1: It's great to be a cat.
3: And finally, I don't care what anyone says, this song is an absolute ick.
2: Oh yeah.
1: The last
3: bar is closed. Play the national anthem.
1: Hang up your coats there, please, folks. Hurry up to the doors there, please, folks.
2: Callum,
1: thank you very much for coming.
2: A single song that you wouldn't want.
4: A single song that I wouldn't want.
2: Does anything come to mind, or do you just love them all? Like, is everything we just played for you songs that you really love?
4: No, like, give me all of that. Like
1: the Irish national anthem.
3: Turn it off!
1: I don't like it.
5: 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Miss Emma, Dave and Fiona this week.
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0: 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Dull or unclear.
1: You might either be feeling at a loss this week or delighted to be able to get an early night because the Irish Traders finished up last
2: yes.
1: week. We miss them, but we like to get into bed by 9 o'clock.
2: But don't worry, next
1: doing
2: Thursday.
1: Our crossword puzzle.
2: Or this Thursday.
1: It's Thursday.
3: Was the final on Sunday just gone or the week before?
1: It was on Tuesday.
4: It was on Tuesday.
3: Last Tuesday.
1: Yeah.
3: Last Tuesday.
1: They
3: yeah.
1: just
3: Tuesday.
1: Dropped it in like that. Just
4: one
1: like
4: week
1: crazy.
4: Ago today.
3: Yeah, my
4: and
3: sister keeps talking about it still and I'm she's
1: you're like,
3: I just don't understand how you didn't watch it. I just don't understand why you didn't. And I'm like, I just didn't.
1: I think you made a good decision for yourself and it's like you'd be no worse off. Yes, it was great and we loved it, but you're grand.
4: However, Celeb UK one starts on
3: I was about to say, I feel like a traitor because I will probably watch the UK one because it's on at 8 o'clock.
1: Yeah. Oh, well, you are a traitor
3: well,
1: in that way.
3: Hmm.
4: You don't deserve it. We stayed up until half.
1: We were in the trenches.
3: Well done.
1: Yes, the UK Traders, it does start at 8 p.m, the Celebrity Traders, which is very appealing. And then, before we know it, it'll be the new year and regular schmegular non-celebrity UK Traders will probably be on.
3: Format and fatigue, as you like to call it, Fiona.
1: Format fatigue, but I'm so on board now. I know I'm wondering how I'll feel by the time that gets around. But we've been thinking. Dave,
4: hello.
1: You've been posting a bit about the Traders and you've been doing your like roundup of the tweets and stuff and you've been chiming in about who's being a good faithful, who's playing the game well.
3: To be honest, we both feel as a collective group, Callum Sue, that you would be very good on reality TV.
1: You should go on that. You should go on
4: I
1: that
4: I don't
1: show.
4: Think I would at all, especially Traders.
1: Why?
4: Well, one, I couldn't go on reality TV. Should I be cancelled?
3: Yeah, should I be cancelled?
4: You don't know what
1: I do
4: what I'd be saying when these microphones go down.
3: You do a radio show. You're
4: you don't know what I'd be saying when these mics
3: but
4: go down.
3: But back in the day when we first started the show, I genuinely thought that Dave was going to make it a big thing on the show to go into Big Brother because you were so obsessed with Big Brother. But
1: yeah.
3: I think Traitors would really suit you, especially because I don't think filming goes on that long.
1: No, it doesn't.
3: You wouldn't miss that much of the show. Like, it's only 3 episodes a week. God knows, they probably have the whole lot filmed in 7 or 10 days.
4: They do, 12 days, I think. Was the
3: like,
4: Irish one.
3: That's grand. It's yeah. like the commitment of BB, you know.
1: And you could bring something new because no one, everyone's freezing. Everyone's either in Scotland or Slane, but no one wears a little Yupro jacket. And I think you should be the person who brings that energy to the
4: Walking
1: Traders.
4: To breakfast in full tracksuit.
1: Exactly.
4: Yeah, yeah. Class.
1: But we love.
3: Tired.
1: Yeah.
4: Tired.
1: I'm wrecked.
4: Anyone else wrecked? I'm sick of being a traitor. Is anyone a swamp?
1: So that is an energy you could bring. And we've been thinking about
4: I know I would though, because I know the first couple of days of being a traitor, I would just, or even for the whole series, I would be like, oh, mad tired being a traitor, isn't it? I'm like, oh, I was supposed to say that. What?
1: I'm only
4: like, I'd be joking, I'd be voted out for joking.
3: No, you wouldn't be voted out. People would just, it would actually be the best game ever because you'd make people laugh.
1: You
3: but they just wouldn't be like, I don't know what to make of this guy. Yeah, maybe it would be to your detriment. I don't know.
4: I think as soon as she touched me on the shoulder, I'd be like, ow, Siobhan.
1: I get sore shoulder. Yeah, so
3: Fiona and I think that you've got more skills and more talents than you even are aware of yourself
1: yes.
3: for this role.
1: And we'd like to add a bit more chaos to it by making you tell a load of unnecessary lies, which is obviously a requirement of the Traders these days. People make up lies that are just no one cares about.
4: Oh, I love it.
1: So, we're going to help you get into character, okay?
4: Okay.
1: And your line for going into the Traders is, I'm 100% faithful.
4: I'm okay? 100% faithful.
1: And I want you to repeat this line, but we're going to pile on more lies that you have to tell that are going to impact how you say that.
3: And remember, okay? The most important thing is when you say, I'm 100% faithful, it has to sound so genuine.
1: Convincing. Okay,
3: I have to believe you when you say
4: I'm 100% faithful.
3: Like, you're look 100% at us in
1: faithful.
3: The eye, make us believe you.
4: Okay.
1: Okay.
3: Right, okay.
1: You're 100% faithful, but you're pretending that you are from London and you have a Cockney accent.
4: All right, let me do a all right. I'm 100% faithful.
1: Okay.
4: I'm 100% faithful.
1: Okay,
3: so you have a Cockney accent, but you're actually from the 1800s and you're scared of Jack the Ripper.
4: I'm 100% faithful, I am. Call me Jack the Ripper, because I ain't no traitor. I'm 100% faithful, me.
1: Okay. So you're 100% faithful and you're from Cockney, but you're also from the 1800s and Jack the Ripper is at large. But also you've got kind of high-pitched voice.
4: I'm 100% faithful. What?
1: Whoa.
4: I swear I am. I is.
1: That was good.
3: Okay, okay. So,
4: what? Gosh, I have to keep this going the entirety of the train. What? I mean, is he said? Is this Andreas? Is it on television? What's that?
1: You will get murdered in the first day because you're extremely annoying.
4: Get rid of that really annoying 1800s guy, will you?
3: No, wait. You have a Cockney accent, but you're from the 1800s and you're kind of scared of Jack the Ripper. You're kind of high pitched, but you have a sadness in your voice, kind of like as if you read a sad book that you borrowed off your mum's bedside table and has always kind of stayed with you.
4: So, this is really hard to do off the cuff. I'm 100% fat. Why am I? I swear I is.
1: Not I is. It's
4: I swear I is. And please don't be Jack the Ripper. I'm the only track faithful I know.
1: Okay, so you're 100% faithful. You're from Cockney. You're scared of Jack the Ripper. You're kind of high pitched. You have a sadness in your voice. And also, you have a little bit of a cold.
3: Just that day, you got a bit sick.
1: You have a bit of a sniffle.
4: I'm 100% faithful. I am. I swear. I am. I swear I is. I've got black plague and all, mate. Is that Jack Ripper?
1: He is going to the final. He's 100%
4: for the whole time. I've got a bit bunged up, Mardo.
1: Any more?
3: I'm broken. I'm broken, but we'll keep going.
4: Oh, come on.
3: You're 100% faithful. The Cockney accent, 1800, high-pitched voice, sadness in your voice, has a cold, but you insist on singing everything.
4: This is well difficult, this is. I swear I am a faithful. I'm 100% faithful. Every day of the week, I'm 100% faithful.
1: Okay, so you're from Cockney, you're from the 1800s, you're kind of high pitch, you have a sadness in your voice, you have a bit of cold, you insist on always singing, but you insist on always singing like you're a jazz singer from the 1920s.
4: But they do, Mom.

0: spin agus bhí Emma Dave agus Fiona ag caiin faoin de traitors a lá ra an seachtain agus sé cad a hairile ar an chlór.
1: Shall we get back on to talking about the traitors? Because it returns tonight at 8 o'clock, the perfect time of 8 o'clock, because it means
0: so
1: I can go
0: excited
1: to bed at 9.
2: I watched obviously the traitors last Thursday and then caught up on Friday's episode on Saturday.
1: We haven't had
3: We've barely gone to dip the toe
1: honestly
3: in.
1: We've had two episodes and we haven't had like a banishment training.
2: I wasn't happy at all, so I just finished last night January's US traders.
3: Oh my god, you flew through it.
2: We finished it last night, Jeb. I'd highly recommend it.
1: It's only like 12 episodes or something.
2: You fly through it, Jeb. Yeah. It's on RT Player if you haven't watched it. Maura Higgins' season. It's brilliant. But that kept me going perfectly until today.
1: Very good. I think Maura Higgins would have been an excellent kind of cast member for this Celebrity
2: one.
1: Traders.
2: Yeah.
1: But there's also a load of other celebrities who would have been incredible castmates who all said no. And I was kind of shocked by this. So there's big hitters in this list.
2: You kind of think it's the goat it's called to get of any reality TV show.
1: I would have thought so, but also a lot of celebrities are very out of touch, much like yourself, Emma. So I think that they just don't really know what it is or something. Do you know what I mean?
2: Oh, it's such a shame.
3: You can tell, like, Joanne doesn't know what it is.
1: Yeah, I don't think she does.
3: When she sees people arriving at breakfast and everyone's clapping, she's like, oh, what?
1: Yeah,
3: why are we clapping?
2: I'm a bit like Joanne, get your head in the game.
1: Yeah.
2: A little bit.
3: You can tell who's never watched it. It's book crap.
1: Let me go through some of the big hitters that I thought would have been savage on it, right? Liam Gallagher from Oasis.
3: He said no.
1: Yeah, he tweeted saying, I've been asked, it's not my thing, I'm not a celebrity.
2: Oh, whatever. He says the lad who's like, my ticket prices are totally fair.
1: 200 euro.
3: But he's a traitor already.
1: If he's not a celebrity, maybe he could do the normal one.
3: No. He could.
1: Lorraine Kelly. She shouldn't show up. Exactly. Now listen to this, Emma, right? She just couldn't commit to the show due to her busy schedule.
3: That's what she said.
1: I don't know what busy schedule she's talking about. She doesn't hardly just even do her own show.
3: That is so funny.
1: When she interviewed Joe Wilkinson, though, who did season one,
2: right?
1: She said, oh, if I'd have known you were on The Traitors, I would have gone and done it.
3: She'd be hilarious for that. Yeah. For saying she's too busy.
1: You got less on than I do.
2: Who's the girl? Julie, is it on this one? Julie, that was in Curry.
3: Yeah.
1: Is that Julie?
4: Yeah. Cropper.
3: Cropper.
2: She gives me the same energy as Lorraine. Just that real kind of trusting lady.
1: I didn't think Lorraine would be that nice.
3: Yeah, Julie's lovely. Sorry, and I'm going to let you finish, but realizing what age Julie is now, like the age she. So that Hayley Cropper storyline was, what, 20 years ago or something? She was probably my age playing Hayley Cropper at that time.
1: Right.
3: Married to Roy. Like,
1: this means nothing to me, to be honest with you.
3: Okay, well, it was. They were giving like OAP.
1: Really?
3: And I'm like, she's probably a year or two younger than me. It's mental.
1: Miriam Margolyes, an actor famous for like Harry Potter. She's Do you know what she's big on? She's big on the Graham Norton show.
2: Okay.
1: She's always on it.
3: But she's real, like, had so many memorable quotes recently. Like, everyone's
1: sharing.
3: Like, why? Is she too woke for you?
1: No, I don't think she's woke at all, to be honest with you.
3: She's pretty woke, though.
1: Is she? I don't think so. She's gay. That's the only woke thing about her.
3: And more.
1: But no, I don't really like her. I think it's just like she's very complainy or something. I'm not entirely sure.
2: Bit of a whinge.
1: Yeah, she was offered the role. She said, can't think of anything she'd rather do less than appear on the show.
3: No way.
1: She said, I'm not into that. I've never watched that. I don't intend to watch.
2: Would you say you don't like it if you don't know what it is?
1: It's like, no, I don't like that. We're like, how? You've never tasted it?
2: Exactly.
1: Ricky Gervais said, I love the show and I'm very flattered, but it won't happen. I'm too busy and there's no way they could afford me.
3: Oh, well,
1: fair enough.
3: No one will miss him. No.
1: Peter Capaldi is an actor. You would know him from Doctor Who. He said, I think there's a level of fame that I think propels you into the public eye and a level of that exposure that I really don't want.
2: Fair enough.
1: Okay, I kind of like that, but I'm also like, you're literally Doctor Who.
3: You have done it.
1: Richard Osman, he's the pointless and the rest is entertainment presenter, that podcast. He said, I would only do it if I could be a traitor. He said, I couldn't bear if I were a faithful. That thing where you go back to your room at night and you're just lying there while three people are up in that tower having a load of fun and cloaks and filming something.
3: I'd be delighted you have a rest.
1: Of course, the BBC wouldn't confirm that he was getting a cloak, so he said no. Which I think is a little bit throwing a tantrum. I just don't like that. Danny Dyer. Hard man Danny Dyer. Yeah, he hadn't seen the normal version of The Traitor, so he wasn't interested. And it's a decision he says he regrets now because he's finally caught up on what the show is all about.
3: Danny, please reconsider, you slag.
1: Did you ever watch This Country with Daisy, Mary Cooper, and Charlie Cooper? They're brothers. It's about like they're Do you know the famous line where it's like, why would you want to leave with the village? We got a pub and a shop.
2: Yes.
1: Do you know what I mean? So they're very, very funny duo. Their brother and sister, they said to pull out from the show because they didn't want to keep away from their young families, which actually came as a blow to the BBC bosses.
2: Guys, I reckon filming's like a week for this thing.
3: I think it's 3 weeks long.
2: Really?
3: Yeah, the celebs.
1: But apparently the BBC bosses wanted to replicate the drama of having family members in the show like they did with Ross and Diane on the second series of The Traitors. There were claims that the tennis star Andy Murray and his mom Judy turned down the opportunity to feature before Charlie and Daisy pulled out, so they just weren't getting a brother, sister,
3: you know,
1: or
3: what?
1: Mom or dad.
3: I always thought Diane was so Andy Murray's mom coded. Mm. She has that stern face.
1: I get that. And then lastly, Karen Brady. Do you know Alan Sugar's right-hand man in The Apprentice?
2: Oh, yes, I do.
1: Okay. A right-hand woman, shall I say. She explained, one, I've never seen it. Two, I don't have the time. I have a full-time job and The Apprentice is filmed just in my sweet spot in the summer when the football season is over, so I can just about fit it in.
3: Oh, well, they don't know what they're missing.
1: She owns West Ham, that one.
3: Oh, everyone owns West Ham.
1: Or she's on the board.
3: I feel like everyone's buying that.
2: My prediction of our winner this year, I don't know why, James Acaster.
1: Really? He's a very good player.
3: You know he's crumbling under the pressure. They had to like pause it for him because he was having a menti B. That's known. That's not
2: really
3: a spoiler. Yeah. Sure, he had a breakdown during Bake Off.
1: I like Joe Lysa.
2: I love him. His podcast, Off Menu, with your man Ed Gamble.
1: I love that podcast.
2: Jack listens to it all the time. And isn't Ed Gamble such a massive fan of Traitors? In particular.
1: Yeah.
2: So that'll be interesting. Yeah.
4: Ed Gamble does the spin-off show on the BBC
1: Unclosed.
4: Too.
1: Yeah,
4: the podcast.
2: Yeah. Yeah, Jack was saying.
1: I remember he did Bake Off and he had that breakdown. Start a bake. Had a breakdown. Bon appetit. OMG, I'm back again.
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1: Guys, as usual, it's been all fun and games on this morning show. And it hurts me to bring the mood down, but sometimes needs must.
2: Oh, not this.
1: Because Spin 1038 has been informed of the following death.
3: Oh God,
2: who is
3: not
2: it?
3: Not a death notice.
1: I need to caveat by saying this is a slightly premature RIP. For deals in Nutgrove.
4: Premature RIP.
1: Not to be confused with the big deals in Nutgrove Retail Park, just 550 metres away. As the deals within Nutgrove is slowly passing away as we speak this morning, with the expectation that it will officially die tomorrow.
4: Sorry, this is the funniest thing in the world, to give a death notice before they're dead.
2: Nearly dead.
4: Love this.
1: It's just dying in front of our very eyes.
2: Wow.
4: Tomorrow's more expensive. Today's a prime day, see?
2: Emma is noticing the death as it happens.
4: You get the death notice for half off today.
1: It will close its doors on the 8th of October, 2026. And unlike the usual straight death notice on the show, consider this less of a death notice and more of a thoughtful eulogy from me. And so it goes.
4: Very thoughtful, hasn't died yet.
1: It's hard to sum up what deals... Again, the one in Nutgrove Shopping Centre has meant to me over the years.
2: I love how this has to keep being mentioned.
1: Its bright lights often drew me in a quick trip to the shopping centre to pop into the newsagents, Pennies or the credit union. Would so often end with me spending more than planned because deals would lure me in with three things. Its affordability, its bright, bold signs and its convenience.
2: Mm.
1: Because who doesn't see deals and thinks, I'm going to get a bloody good deal in here.
2: It's in the name.
1: If you're low on shampoo, deals. Need some cleaning products? Go to deals.
3: This sounds like a real ad.
1: An almost frozen bottle of Lucozade Zero that may or may not have been sitting at the back of the fridge for months. Delectable. And who could forget that this very establishment is where I discovered the pistachio-scented Sol Gel Janeiro Bum Bum Cream Dupe.
2: Wow.
4: I think check her bank account. Check her bank account. She's been paid by deals. She's been paid pure by
1: deals. The Brazilian Bliss Body Butter. I remember how much you enjoyed that when I told you about

0: my bum bum.
1: Not even denying it.
0: Cream discovery. It was quite the thrilling find. Dalziel's Nook Grove will forever be remembered for its quirky carrier bags with anything from cats' faces to leprechauns and the occasional cheesy live, laugh, love quote.
2: Take your pick.
0: For its self-service tills, which seemingly were always out of action. And of course, for its lovely chatty staff, who you couldn't help but hold up the queue for when you tell them about your whole life story.
1: Mm. How much did you get paid?
0: It wasn't just a shop. And while the shelves are becoming as bare as the branches of an autumnal tree at the moment, we know its memory will live on. It'll live on in the frustration of no longer being able to round off a trip to Nutty's with a pack of cheap dishwasher tablets. It will live on in the frankly excessive supply of bum bum cream dupes that I still have. And of course, when I'll think of you with a smile with every small crisp sip of a cold bottle of far more expensive bought elsewhere Lucozade Zero.
1: 1,000 euro.
0: Deals No Curve 2026. You are a barg.
1: $2,000.
0: A barg.
2: I'd say so.
0: A barg.
2: No.
0: Why
2: flowers.
0: Does everything have to close?
2: Flowers to be forwarded to the new deals just 500 metres away at Nook Grove.
1: Yeah, like if you're really sad, like I have good news for you.
0: There's
1: turn around.
0: This is the thing, yeah.
1: See you over there. There
2: get
1: you
2: on
1: go.
2: Your e-scooter.
0: I'm lucky enough to have two deals right around the corner for me. One is the big one, the one in the retail park, is when you're kind of making a specific trip to deals, right? Mm. Because in that retail park, you have like a little, a home store and more. So if I'm doing the big grocery shop, I do my groceries in Lidl, and then I go and do all the bits like shampoo, conditioner, bleach, whatever, in deals. Mm. Whereas the deals in Nook Grove was so handy when you're popping in for another few bits and then you just get a small few bits in that deals. Like,
1: I like the one beside the home store and more, because sometimes when you go to home store more, you feel a bit grown up, and then you're like, well, we go get like a giant novelty lollipop in deals.
2: And also, you know, in deals, once it's gone, it's not definitely gone. Mm. You will be able to get it again. So there's not the pressure that's on you at home store and more.
1: Yeah, absolutely.
0: Nutgrove gets so many shouts in the show, I feel like I can DM them now. So yesterday I asked for a bit of intel. Can you tell me what's going in there? And I got a reply which said, thanks for reaching out. We can't say what's coming just yet, but it's exciting.
1: Oh, that's exciting. Wow. See, you're the press.
2: They're not going to tell you.
1: If you put me in a deals, a Eurogiant and a Mr. Price blindfolded and said, where are you? I'd have no idea. Well, I'd have a blindfold off.
2: Well,
1: if I took the blindfold off, I'd have no idea.
0: You've seen the sexy Mr. Price lad. He's gorgeous. You seen him?
2: Yeah, he's right.
3: Let's go. Love Emma, Dave and Fiona. You'll love this.
4: This is the best of Emma, Dave and Fiona on Spin.

0: spin mas new agus an nakatú an nuacht mórmach fuim balia a hicolia ra an shachtan.
1: Well, good news, guys, and good news for all of Dublin. We have been named the sixth best city in the world.
0: Wow.
1: And you always think, oh God, yeah, by who? Well, the 2026 Oxford Economics Global Cities Index. Whenever I hear Oxford, I think, right, must be real. Like,
2: I know, but that's probably what they do with this. They're like, who are we? Throw Oxford in. So people, like, they could be anyone.
1: What I, you know, a word, car magazine.
0: Yeah. You know a word I don't relate to? Is as soon as I hear that word, I'm like, oh, talk to me in my language.
2: Yeah.
0: The word index.
1: I know, I knew that was going to be the one.
0: Not a fan of that word.
1: I also don't know what economics means, to be perfectly honest with you. Listen, we have climbed 7 places in the rankings. However, there is significant cash when it comes to quality of life. Dublin fails all the way to 90th place.
2: Yeah, so wow. Then what are we doing well
0: yeah,
2: at?
0: Yeah, so why is it ranked well?
1: Okay, so the
0: for tourism or
1: overall ranking, we got 6th, okay? It's obviously a pretty popular city.
2: Mm.
1: But then you have it's just behind New York, London, Paris, Seattle and San Francisco.
0: Oh, that's solid.
1: So it's among the world's leading cities, actually. I mean, that's pretty cool.
2: But in what? I have a huge question mark over this.
1: Environment, we are 9th. So one of the strongest results with our city, as in Dublin, the capital, outperforming every city ranked above it.
2: Okay.
1: Like those, the New York, Paris, London, Seattle, San Francisco. We rank all above them in environment, which I think is kind of cool.
2: Environment's in like greenery and stuff, or like vibe.
1: Yeah, it kind of considers like pollution, climate, and just environmental performance and things like that.
2: Yeah, so no, we're good at that.
1: We're all right at that. We're 9th in the world. That's economics, 12th. So Dublin benefits from its strong economy, international businesses, and ability to attract investment, which, to be fair, we've always been good at.
2: Well, who benefits from that now, Kian Corla?
1: I would argue, if I could please just finish. If I could just finish my point, please. I would argue that people do benefit from businesses coming here and them paying no tax because it creates jobs for us.
2: But haven't there been loads of job cuts?
0: Do we ever get our 100 million from Apple?
1: Turn her microphone off. She's making some awful good points.
2: What happened with the Apple payout?
1: I have no idea.
2: Well,
1: no idea. Human capital. I don't know what this is, but we're 35th in it. It's universities, highly skilled workforce, and employment opportunities contribute to its strong performance. So we do have a lot of jobs.
0: That's all right.
1: There has been job cuts in like tech and things like that, but we do have jobs available.
0: AI's coming to get us all.
1: Go down Drury Street, you'll walk into any cafe and get a job, no bother.
2: And hand in your CV and say hello.
1: And the worst thing they can say is
2: my name's Fiona and I would like to work for the specialist ice cream shop.
0: At least it shows, if nothing else, that you are a go-getter.
1: Exactly. Mm. But the quality of life, we are ranked 90th. So this is where we struggle with high housing costs, poor housing affordability, significantly dragging down its position.
2: Shock.
1: So if I was like kind of government, I'd be looking at that going, right, so obviously everyone else in Europe is managing to do this better than us. Maybe we should do that. But it just doesn't seem like we are.
0: The government will say, I saw the headline, 6th will do us.
1: Yeah, 6th is fine. That's the headline. Yeah, exactly. Yeah. So that's how Dublin's doing. The takeaway, obviously, is that Dublin is a global success story when it comes to business, economic performance and the environment. But its housing crisis exposes a major contradiction. It's one of the best cities in the world to do business in, but it is increasingly difficult for ordinary people to afford to live in and enjoy themselves and to buy a house or to even rent a house.
2: Well, isn't that the bottom line? Big corporations are having a great time in Dublin, but what about the little guy? Mm. What about the little
1: Like,
2: little
1: if you're paid,
2: Dave?
1: If you're paid a good amount of money, you're probably enjoying Dublin and you can afford to literally live, not to survive.
0: Yeah, you
1: live.
0: Get to enjoy the environment that we have here now.
1: Exactly.
2: At that environment, I've heard great things about
1: it. But no. That's all tech money and stuff, isn't it? Like, that's like, that's crazy. Like, the ordinary person, I feel like, doesn't get to
2: properly live.
1: Like, even if you go to the cinema, it's going to cost you like 40 quid.
2: Yeah, and the businesses that make Dublin so great, like, they're paying crazy amounts in VAT at the moment. Like, they're all closing. So it's like, it's not going to stay this way for long. Not to be too doom and gloom.
1: No, it is.
2: But listen, let's focus on some good news. Where are we with that children's hospital?
1: Yeah.
2: They should be coming in any day.
1: We are ranked 10th in children's hospitals.
0: Are you serious? And I should throw 100 mil from Apple, lads. Just wait till we get that back and everything.
2: Any day now.
1: Someone go find that.
2: Wasn't it something like 3 billion? Wasn't it?
0: Yeah, I think I'm underselling it by like maybe billions. I don't know.
2: Let's check.
3: Let's go. Now let's go. Miss Emma, Dave and Fiona this week.
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3: It's

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0: Axel agus Lee James a chéile ar friend zoned ansa ar spin maidin niúil. Mé féin Jess Spencer maidin mai. Bhí Emma Dave agus Fiona ag cleint faoin Taylor Swift ar a anseachtain agus sé cad a thairla ar Fully Charged.
1: Lads, I had the most perfect day yesterday when it comes to, it was a big weekend with the awards Friday, I went out on Saturday, and yesterday it was perfect. Mm-hmm. It started with a KFC delivery.
2: Oh my God.
1: Ooh. It started with
2: a KFC delivery.
1: I just couldn't stop thinking about that gravy. And I thought if there was ever a time, it's now. It's autumn. I'd never really do a KFC takeaway in the summer.
3: No.
1: Oh, it's divine because of the gravy.
2: Sorry, that's a lie. I did do a KFC once and it was when I got my those wisdom teeth out and I just got a load of mash.
3: Do you know when I got a KFC delivery the night I got engaged?
2: Did you?
3: And Dwayne was like, I've already had one while I was putting all this stuff together for you, but yeah, I'll have another one.
1: Special moments of our life. So what happened was, yesterday morning we woke up, we caught up on Friday night's UK Celeb Traders.
3: So good.
1: I'm obsessed.
2: But also at the same time, they just cut it off. It was just like,
3: I know.
2: What do you mean?
3: I thought there was something wrong
2: with the edit or something.
1: Yeah, at the end of the episode, it was just such a quick end to the show. And I was like, I had the exact same reaction. I was like, what? No!
3: Surely not. Yeah, it was a glitch.
1: To the point where Jack had actually paused the episode a couple of times throughout being like, we need to savor this because once this is over this morning, what are we going to... Do you know what I mean?
3: Oh
1: we were enjoying
3: God,
1: it so much.
3: More.
1: So then, we were just not done with anything Traders. We should have went and watched the Irish one, but as we were scanning around the RTE player, we came across the US one from earlier this year with Maura Higgins.
2: Is that just celebrity US Traders?
1: Celebrity,
2: do they have a normal Traders?
3: They always do celebrity.
2: But
3: in the US.
2: They don't have a normal one?
3: I don't think so. I think it's always celeb.
1: I actually don't know the answer, to be honest. But it's brilliant. At the beginning, you're like, no offense to the Americans, whatever, but it's such a different show. You know, the drama is like,
2: I was going to say, I think the budget is nuts.
1: Totally. Yeah. What is cool is they all come to Scotland. It's the exact same castle.
2: Oh.
3: Yeah. Oh, I didn't know they came to Scotland.
2: That's so typical Yank, isn't it?
3: Like, he's Scottish. Yeah. He's Scottish. So
1: well,
3: real.
1: The reason that I even mention this is because I was so interested in gameplay when it came to one particular contestant in this. Spoilers alert, if you haven't watched it, the US Traders, it was back on in January. I was interested because of Maura Higgins. What I didn't realise was one of the contestants is Donna Kelsey, who is Travis Kelsey's mother, okay?
2: Travis Kelsey, Taylor Swift's
1: mother-in-law,
3: yeah.
1: Right? So they obviously got married later in the year, but she was the to-be. And she's kind of known among the Americans on the show anyway as like, America's mom, you know, like a lot of respect and love for her. She's a very shy, very reserved, very kind-seeming woman who was quite starstruck by the other celebrities there. I don't think she really sees herself as a celebrity. So she was emotional about the opportunity to play the game at her age or whatever. Anyway, what no one predicted, even the show's producers, because I couldn't stop Googling this last night, was how terrified the faithfuls were to put any heat on Donna, who was suspect, because of backlash from the Swifties.
2: Wow.
1: As in genuine concerns
2: now
1: to
2: that
1: camera.
2: Is power.
3: Oh my God.
1: Genuine panic around like the castle as they're chatting and breakfast going, no lads, I'm 100. Like obviously they didn't speak like an Irish woman going, no lads. But they were like, she's definitely a bloody traitor, but I can't cope with the backlash on this.
3: That is incredible. That is the most powerful tool.
2: That's dictator stuff.
3: I love it.
1: It's amazing.
2: That's like when the Russians are afraid to talk about themselves.
3: Yeah,
2: like, that's terrifying.
1: Exactly.
3: Yeah, same.
2: I'm looking her up. I've never seen this person before. She looks like a retired RTE1 newsreader.
1: Totally. Such a lovely woman. She also was a secret traitor. I'd never seen that in any show I'd watched before. As in the other three traitors weren't aware of her.
2: They did that in the UK traitors.
1: I kind of liked it because, I don't know, it made life a bit easier for the traitors, I suppose. Like their reactions when someone stood up to reveal what they were, they genuinely were like, are you, whatever. But, and another kind of Swifties chat this morning, over the weekend, there's these police in North Carolina in the States. They put up this joke. You know, there's sometimes these like, the guards in Ireland sometimes throw up something kind of witty on Twitter or whatever.
2: Yeah.
1: They put up this joke over the weekend saying that if you're arrested over the weekend, we'll force you to listen to Taylor Swift's new album over and over again. I don't know why they did that.
2: That's kind of funny.
1: Not
3: because
1: the
3: it's
1: best
3: a serious punishment.
1: But they realised very quickly don't do that, because they obviously came back to this massive online backlash.
2: They're probably hacked as well.
1: And had to apologise to the Swifties. It got me thinking about other things that the Swifties have done as a group, why you should be scared of them. So journalists have been threatened for bad reviews. Muse journalists have reported being doxxed, harassed and threatened with violence for criticism about anything Taylor. Others trying to get journalists fired. So Swifties contacting these journalists' employers, demanding that they're fired over negative comments. And this was actually a good move that they did in terms of a power group of getting together for a good reason. They were organising against the Taylor deepfakes. Remember those horrible explicit images of Taylor? They were AI in 2024. But they organised themselves into these groups and chats. There was like 80, 90 members in these groups to get them removed. And it was successful.
3: That's good. Well, fair play. They're powerful. Now, Callum, what do you have to say for yourself spearheading all those things, trying to get journalists?
4: Yes, sorry, I've been the one, you were talking about Taylor's album a couple of weeks ago. Like, I have been posting your address all over the dark web.

0: Eis spin mas nu agus tan trora ha dim vlin creek na hit anish agus sa eich cada harla le ima dave agus fiona fully charged ar an shachtan.
1: Dave, very nice suit, Fiona, very nice blouse.
2: Thank you.
3: Nice briefcase, Emma.
1: Thank you very much, guys. And Dave, well done on the tie. I saw
3: Thank
1: you did that
3: you
1: in one
3: so,
1: take this
3: so
1: morning. Navy suits
3: yeah.
1: you.
2: Don't pull on it. It's one of those elasticated.
1: Guys. It is time to get very corporate on the show. Once a year, we do have to check ourselves and catch up on the goals that we set ourselves 3 months ago for a show and as individuals. So these goals are from last July. Before we proceed and set our goals for the final quarter of 2026, we must recap and see how our growth and development has been since we set our last goals.
3: Please, I can't wait to find out these. Yeah. I have no idea. As always, we can never remember what we said.
1: Speak for yourself.
3: Do you remember?
1: I haven't a clue.
3: No.
2: I certainly have no idea.
1: Callum has gone into the archives and has uncovered what we set ourselves as goals 3 months ago. This was my first. Optimise my Pogues knowledge to eliminate lyric lookup dependencies at my upcoming annual island trip. Okay.
3: Island trip?
1: I went on the island trip in July. It was on Inishbofin and I was nervous I wouldn't know enough trad. I can tell you that the Pogues vinyl I had bought got plenty of spins in my house, and I think it's fair to say I did learn a thing or two.
3: Sweet.
2: Well done. Well executed.
3: Very specific.
2: Emma.
1: Very specific. My second goal was this. Hit a KPI of reading 3 books. That's 1 book a month. It's doable, Emma. Just read the bloody book.
3: Oh, no.
2: That's a tough one.
1: I think I read one Verity before it went to cinemas by Colleen Hoover.
2: One is good.
1: One is all I managed. I'm terrible.
2: It's
1: my third goal.
2: Don't berate yourself. Just move forward and continue to strive for greatness. Emma.
1: Thank you, Fiona. That was inspiring. This was my third goal. Be fully present at my cousin's wedding and don't mention that you're missing EP to be there even once. Yeah, I did tell as many people that could understand me as possible because they were largely Spanish that the biggest Irish festival was actually happening this weekend, but I wasn't there because I was at the wedding
3: so
1: in Spain.
3: So you weren't really present there for that one.
2: Just help this lady. She wants to go to picnic.
1: Yeah. Get her back to Irlanda. All right, Dave, any recollection for you?
3: I have no idea. I'd imagine something to do with my weight, something to do with golf, maybe, I don't know. I get more friends.
2: God,
3: I don't know.
2: You're so consistently boring.
3: I know, yeah. And it's the exact same.
2: Was that one of your goals?
3: It's the exact same this quarter.
1: Let's check in.
3: Successfully demonstrate continued operational improvement and consistent KPI progression by executing the delivery of a sub-100 golf score.
1: Oh, go on. Have you done that? I don't know what that means.
3: I played on Monday. I played the best I have ever played. And I shot 101.
2: Oh, no. So the less is the better.
3: Yeah.
2: Okay. So oh, well, you were very close.
3: It was very close, but no, it was not.
1: Maybe someday.
3: I will get it. Goal number two was this. Complete a residential recruitment program by onboarding 2 culturally aligned housemates who positively contribute to said house.
1: Would you say having your socks off in the sitting room is culturally aligned?
3: Yeah,
1: with
3: maybe
1: yourself?
3: Not. One housemate in is sound. Another housemate coming in October. This month, actually, in a couple of weeks. So we'll let you know.
1: Well, Dave,
2: I'll circle back on that.
3: If she's not up to scratch, I'm sure I'll let her know.
1: To ensure we maintain motivation about this, we will give you a half point.
3: Okay,
1: nice
3: perfect.
1: Nice and quiet one.
3: And my third goal was this. Maximise return on investment on the Belfast FLA by maintaining full operational attendance across the event, ensuring 100% evening participation. I'm nervous I'm going to go home on Saturday. I stayed the whole weekend, baby.
1: Wow. Well done. You were good crack
3: that
1: weekend.
3: That was a great
2: FLA. Well,
3: it was so, so good. Anyway, I'm excited to find out what goals I've set.
1: Now, Fiona, I believe you set these goals for us while you were still on maternity leave.
2: Yeah, interestingly, I set 2 sets of goals while I was on maternity leave, which is not a requirement for a mother who is taking care of her baby. But nonetheless, I peeled myself out of the depths of baby caring and did these. So let's see.
4: I want someone to say to my son, your ma has you lovely.
1: Well, Fiona, has someone said to you, your ma has you lovely
3: body?
1: No, have
3: you seen this, Dave?
2: No one said those exact words yet. People have said, he should be an influencer. He's so stylish.
1: I've called him the most handsome boy I've ever seen.
2: But it's about the clothes I put on him. And no one has said, your ma has you lovely. So please, if you like Bobby's clothes, say those words to me.
3: Because
2: they will transport me to a higher plane. It's not about him, it's about me. Like you.
1: Okay, your second goal back then was this.
4: Girls, where are you getting your flip-flops? Everyone is wearing cute flip-flops. On Instagram, And please send me the link because mine don't look like that.
3: That's well, not a goal. God, that's
2: surely
3: just you
2: put me
3: requesting.
2: On 1.5 speed. Like, what is going on with that? I know, it wasn't technically a goal, but I was on maternity leave. I think I know where everyone got their flip-flops, and I think
3: if
2: it's just Abiana.
3: I'm getting
2: it.
3: I'm giving her a
1: is
3: zero.
1: That a point?
3: For that.
1: Is that a point?
3: That's not a point. Okay. No chance.
2: It's a zero.
3: No chance.
2: Big fat zero.
1: Your final goal was this.
4: Final goal is to remember the password for my computer when I eventually come back to work.
3: And well, hey, how did that you go? Don't have to.
2: Now we have passkey, baby. It's a pass for me. All right.
5: 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What you got? 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

0: This Fiona. It's very corporate here this morning because we've got jobs to do, naturally, as many businesses this morning will be facing. As it is the 1st of October, we're facing into the final quarter of 2026, and with that comes a lot of responsibility.
1: Absolutely.
0: Okay. We've just revisited our goals from the last 3 months. It was a mixed bag, guys, but it gives us a lot of promise going forward. You know, I do think it was overall quite a positive experience.
2: If I was to post about it on LinkedIn, I'd use loads of emojis.
1: We're so bad at corporate jargon, no. We actually have to chat GPT at
0: I don't know how to speak corporate. Anyway, look, I'm going to just tell you my goals for the 3 months ahead, okay? My first goal in this queue is a personal care and well-being. So I would like to reduce discretionary beauty commitments by removing Biab nails and taking an extended break from professional nail treatments through to at least the new year. So I've one more appointment today for the Radio Awards tomorrow.
2: That's huge.
0: Then once their time is up in a few weeks, they're getting off and I'm done. Okay.
2: Emma, that is a colossal undertaking.
0: Yeah, it is.
2: And I wish you well.
1: I'm excited to find out if you do it at the end of this queue.
0: Thank you. Home ownership is my second one. I'd like to maintain a long-term focus on home ownership, despite the disgusting market conditions. Mm. I'd like to avoid decision fatigue or market bitterness I'm feeling and progress towards purchasing a property rather than defaulting to long-term renting, which is very tempting as in my current mind frame.
1: Mm-hmm. So you want to buy a house?
0: And not be totally battered down by the state of the housing market here.
1: Okay, joke.
0: And then in financial and lifetime planning, I would like to take a more intentional approach to major holiday planning, avoiding a large Q1 2027 trip and prioritizing more balanced distribution of annual leave throughout the new year to minimize stress and envy when colleagues take time off in the latter part of 2026, which I've been experiencing.
1: Clever. So you want to take them a little bit later on and scatter them as opposed to just taking it all at the start of the year.
0: This time of year, I get very excited about big holiday plans. No. Hold off.
2: You're going to hold off.
1: Okay, very good.
0: Dave, right. What have you got?
1: Very good goals, Emma. We move on to my goals, and I've done them in the form of projects that I hope to complete.
2: Well, that's great. Any format, welcome.
1: Project number one, Skinny King. Drive sustainable weight reduction towards target body weight of 64 kg. I know it's a bit ridiculous because I'm currently 66 kg, and that is very doable. Mm-hmm. However, if I saw 64 on that weight scale, I would be very happy.
0: Okay, I think that's a doable goal, and we like a doable goal. Well done, David Hammond.
1: We go to project number two, Tiger Woods. Ensure a credible level of performance on the golf course when playing with my girlfriend's father, minimizing reputational risk and avoiding unnecessary embarrassment.
2: That's very important.
1: I'd like to do good at golf when I'm playing with him.
0: I don't think that's a fair goal because you're doing good at golf anyway.
1: No, but not really.
2: Not good enough. I think he's good by our standards, but anyone who actually knows what golf is thinks he's crap.
1: Yeah, pretty much. Okay.
2: And we're just saying, well done, sweetie, because we don't know what it is.
1: You are the Kris Jenner with the phone. And here we go with project number three. Yup, bro, no mo. I would like to identify and procure a high quality winter coat that A, is warm, and B, ensures my girlfriend's dreams come true that I turn into a Zara boyfriend.
2: I miss Yupro King.
0: The Calvin Klein one. Is that what you had last year?
1: Yeah, she doesn't like it. She wants me to be a Yupro no mo.
2: Well, she's asking you to step away from sustainability because you bought that on Vinted.
1: I did indeed.
2: She wants you to opt in for fast fashion.
0: We might have to Pippa in on this in time, but for now,
2: can I loop her in? I might see
1: Fiona's goal one. David brings up a Pippa.
2: Absolutely a Pippa for the record. Don't ever leave him because he'll become insufferable. Okay, my goal.
1: Become insufferable.
2: All right. First one, deprioritize and in fact move to not circle back on various subscriptions that no longer serve me. This includes but is not limited to television streaming, cooking apps and video editing software that I haven't used since my last period. So really very important to not.
0: When you mean your last period, you mean
2: since before I was pregnant. I've never opened any of these.
1: Were you editing your last period?
2: I edited it. Yeah, I live streamed it. I put some emojis.
0: Guys, please, excuse me. This is a very important meeting.
2: My apologies. Okay, so I need to delete some apps. Execute and deliver the feeding of lemon to my infant with a view to obtaining comical reaction, including but not limited to adorable face scrunch and look of confusion to be captured and distributed amongst the various family WhatsApp groups.
1: Fantastic. What if it goes viral?
0: I was going to say, do you not want the video editing app for that?
2: No, it's just raw. He's so cute. You don't need to edit
0: it. True.
2: I will put a lemon over his face, so it'll be defeat the purpose. But I need to feed my child a lemon, setting the bar low for myself, because this is a big goal, okay? And this is my soft launch of something I plan to do in the new year.
1: Tell them to suck a lemon.
2: Create roadmap for Japan trip.
1: Oh.
2: To be actioned in the new year.
1: What?
2: Groundwork has already gotten underway for this in the form of saving various Instagram reels captioned, here's what happened when I took my rare Pokemon brackets baby to Japan.
1: You're bringing Bobby to
2: Japan. I
1: want to
2: bring Jobby to Japan.
0: Why?
2: Around the time of his first birthday. We've always wanted to go. I'm getting served loads of reels of people bringing their baby to Japan, and it looks like a beautiful experience, and that is my plan. I'm not going to obviously do it in this queue, but I want to have it booked in this queue.
0: Now, can I just throw something in there, in terms of common sense? Would you not be better off bringing Bobby to Japan at a time where he might have a chance to remember such a huge trip?
2: No, because he's going to look back on the pictures of himself dressed like a little baby panda and be grateful for what we did and think and say, thank you, Mom and Dad. And we'll say it's better to bring him when he's cute. Well,
1: honestly,
2: I'm going to bring him when he's 8 and no crack in his iPad. No, I don't care. He needs to come.
1: Fiona Frawley, she does what she wants.
0: She does what she wants, and she does so when she wants. Also, it's incredible that you're booking a trip to Japan. Got married, got the gaff.
1: Pippa won't even go with me to Japan, and you're bringing a child.
2: You can come. Hey, we'll get the double buggy for you and Bobby.
1: Unreal.
2: Oh, Dwayne will wear you in a sling.
3: Let's go. Love Emma, Dave and Fiona? You'll love this.
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0: Carly on Sinner Spin, Le Don't Think You're Okay. August Big Marty Guilfoyle, Ixchenem, Ixcahar Nomad, Alcardus, Hulatu on Noct More, Ig Emma on Shockton.
1: Someone else who won big over the weekend is our very own Emma Nolan. Gold Imro winner for Best Music and Entertainment Radio Presenter. I didn't learn the name of it because I didn't win it. But she did. And I'm very happy for her. And
2: shocking.
1: Did I get it right? Is that what it was?
2: Yeah, music presenter.
1: I need to back myself. I'm well not going to apply for that next year. No, I did apply and I wasn't nominated. But I am very happy for my sister, Emma.
0: Thank you,
1: no one deserves it better. No one does it better. No one slays it better. If you weren't at the awards, which you weren't, of course, because only we were invited, you can listen to what it sounded like when Emma won. It sounded like this.
2: Is that Michaela Hayes?
1: That's Michaela Hayes. Aww. Screaming into oblivion. Emma,
3: it was such a gorgeous feeling. Thank you so much.
1: You are so welcome. And thank you for letting us soak in your glory and working alongside you. Now, you might notice that I didn't get nominated for anything, and everything that Spin won is for something that happened when I wasn't here.
2: Of course. But that was your fault because you had a baby.
1: It is my fault.
4: I was going to say Spin did win Music Radio Station of the Year as well.
1: We did win that. And when you told us what was in that application, it's interesting to hear that it's all stuff that happened when I wasn't here.
2: Yeah. We won despite you, actually.
4: Yeah, it wasn't in any of
1: it. We won for the longitude thing. I was on holidays for that. We won. Dave won bronze for April Fool's Day. Yes. I famously was not here for that. So my feedback after my first time attending the IMROs is I think there needs to be some categories that I would do well in. So I'm soft launching some new categories that I think I should be nominated in. And I did talk about these briefly on Friday, but I'm going to bring them back in case you weren't listening. First, shiniest forehead on social media clips that get posted from the show. I mean, it would be an honour to even be nominated, but I really think I could take the gold.
2: If you have ever seen the clips from our show, they're on our Instagram and official Spin 103. I'm always like really grumpy looking, and Fiona's awful shiny looking.
1: I'm always shiny, and you can see Dave's grumpy face reflected in my forehead shine because we sit opposite each other.
4: It's because I put the grumpy filter on Dave.
1: Yeah.
4: And I overshine you. Do you want less shine?
1: No, I want more.
3: I'm genuinely thinking they should genuinely do at the end of the night some joke fun awards like that.
1: Please,
3: that'd be so good.
1: Please. Next, most interesting smell emerging from your Tupperware when you open your packed breakfast during a breakfast show.
2: You would win that.
1: Sometimes I make an eggy muffin type situation and not enough praise given for that. This could actually be you guys. I know you already won something, but I've got a new one for you. Best mispronounce of an artist or song name.
3: Yes.
1: Emma Nolan for Prosper and Clooney. Dave for Jamaican brackets 8 a.m. 8 a.m.
2: Yeah, it's called song. Bam Bam, but I thought it said 8 a.m. 8 a.m.
3: Make me to get your eyes checked.
2: Honestly.
3: Me too, obviously.
1: This is the last one for me that I think I could get nominated for. Most obvious, I got dressed in the dark when you work on Breakfast Radio, and then everyone who works and comes into the office at 9 a.m. looking glam and gorgeous comes in and is like, hey, how are you in the lift? And you look like an absolute toe.
2: Yeah.
1: And you have toothpaste going all down your front. Yes. And you have to act like you're a functioning
3: Who
1: human.
3: Is the biggest Breakfast Radio foot?
1: Yes.
2: These are good awards.
1: It's an honour to honestly, even be nominated, but I took the toe.
2: I don't think they've thought about that. Novelty awards.
3: So
2: are
3: fun.
1: Foot awards.
2: Anyway, we had an absolute blast. Congratulations to Spin 103.8 who won. You are listening, by the way, right now to the station of the year. The entire country, we are the best station. Which
3: in
2: is
3: the whole country.
1: Isn't that crazy?
2: Well the one that plays music.
1: And we've got the best music and entertainment presenter. And it's hard to say. It could be any one of us.
2: I know. Genuinely, that award, the award, and I'll give it to her today and then never again. That award Emma won is the biggest award of the night, and she won the feckin'
1: She won,
2: whole
1: and you could tell so that was the one that everyone was waiting for, and Emma did it.
3: You're so sweet. Thank
2: Queen.
3: You so much.
2: Well
3: thank you. Love you guys.
1: Icon.
2: This is mad because you're shite.
3: Yeah, I know. I was going to say, will you be mean again?
5: 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Now let's go. Miss Emma, Dave and Fiona this week.
6: 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It's

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3: Here's what you need to know now.
16: I'm Leah. Here's what's happening. A programme helping families affected by addiction has reported a dramatic improvement in parents' mental health. That's according to Cool Mind Therapeutic Community. The charity says depression, anxiety and stress levels among participants' parents fell by around half. Its chief executive, Pauline McKeown, says early intervention can make a lasting difference.
17: It's absolutely life-changing. Of all the people that we've worked with last year, 42% were women, 492 were families and 72 were babies and young children.
16: Krista Pike is recovering in prison after surviving from two doses of lethal injections. It comes after her execution failed in Tennessee last week. Last week, Randy Spivey, Krista Pike's attorney, told reporters she was a survivor.
18: She survived child sexual abuse. She survived rapes of multiple men. She survived a suicide attempt when she was 12. And she survived the state's attempt to execute her.
16: Today is International Day of the Girl. It's a unique campaign being launched urging Ireland to reject the terms and conditions girls are born into. Plan International Ireland says around 73 baby girls will be born here today and all of them will enter a world with fewer opportunities. Ciara O'Brien is from the campaign and explains how people can support it.
19: So we're asking people to join us in rejecting the terms. If you go to plan.ie/girls, you can add your name there.
16: Donald Trump says the decision not to award him the Nobel Peace Prize has left an indelible stain on Norway. The US president made the comments after the committee awarded this year's accolade to Navi Pillay. Trump says he has never heard of her.
20: The United States of America, represented by
7: me as your president should have received the Nobel Peace Prize, but didn't.
16: The Orange Order says its members will stay at Drumcree Hill as a legal challenge to the Garvaghy Road parade ban continues. Northern Ireland Secretary Chris Bryant blocked the march on public safety grounds following a 12-day standoff. The case is due back before Belfast High Court on Monday. And one-fifth of young people believe they will live to 150 years old. Research by Herbalife found 38% of Gen Z would choose to live forever if they could.
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16: Man City take on Liverpool in the Premier League today. 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Boss Enzo Maresca insists all he can focus on is on pitch matters.
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16: Kickoff at Anfield is at 4:30. Before that, there's 2 games underway at 2. At Sellers Park, Crystal Palace play host Nottingham Forest, with visitors only ahead of their host by a point, while at the same time Everton could move up into the top 5 if they win at Hull City. And in rugby, it was plain sailing for Leinster in their Laya Arena homecoming last night. Leo Cullen's side beat Cardiff 29-5 at the RDS venue. They had the bonus point wrapped up at half time, with Jimmy O'Brien going over twice. Ulster and Munster played out a draw in Belfast, with both sides getting 4 tries. Download the Go Loud app now, your new home for Off the Ball.
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23: Hey, it's Emer. First up, Lisa from Blackpink's new documentary film is coming out in IMAX on October 12th, and she's revealed how it feels to be seeing herself up on the big screen.
24: It's going to be a crazy moment for me watching with my family IMAX. Yeah, it's going to be huge, Lisa.
23: Travis Barker blew up the internet yesterday whenever he posted a picture of himself in a hospital bed. But lucky for us, we've got an update. He revealed on Instagram writing, "My arm, hand and fingers have been numb since the show I played last month. I did a nerve test Monday after my show and turns out I need a cubital tunnel release to fix a nerve." And now this is turning a few heads, because Molly May has revealed that her £3.8 million fully furnished Cheshire mansion is still lying empty despite her receiving rental offers.
25: I was so close to taking an offer for someone to rent it the other day, and then I basically said no at the last minute, because by the time that you pay tax on, like, when you get paid rent, basically, without going into too much detail, it didn't really feel worth it to rent it out, to have someone in here.
23: And for more on the hottest trending stories, add Spin to your social feeds.
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0: Cat's Eye, Animal. Agus an tún a bhíana give her hain an tachtin shikata egg on top spot. Coulter, agus trapped. An yes nish na cave again on tachtin show well beg the clust the lua. The snow mud lower a gabunner gorta give her a truck a le kyol alling Aaron a femi featuring Brick Nasty agus khaki kid la kayla should take a trip.

0: Alyssa Graysick, Ivra Fahocht, Le Bloodstream. 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

0: Silva Bumpa Aunag, Ibra Fehain in our Gordon Ashachna on tonight. Lanwood Rigaris, Shagas, Thomwood, Taga, Egon Top 20, Egon Buinta Shah, Lakiol, Opegi Goo, Raig, Ladolagum Diav, Lanwood Rig, Leshen Gyol, Hesh, Close Sapa Hort, Lenar Namahori.
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1: Here's what you need to know.
2: I'm Leah. Here's what's happening. Addiction services are no longer about getting people off drugs or alcohol. It's about giving them a life to return to. That's according to the Cool Mind Therapeutic Community. They recently expanded its education and employment programs, including placements in European countries. Their chief executive, Polly McKeown, says treatment alone isn't enough.
3: These services are a lifeline to individuals, to families, and to the children who are growing up in environments where addiction has a prevalence.
2: The Roads Minister is looking to change the name of the RSA to the Road Safety Agency. In a letter to the authority seen by the Sunday Independent, Sean Canny suggested the change would help tackle what he described as unfair criticism of the organisation. The plan was later dropped by the Department of Transport. A zoo is still closed after a man was killed by a tiger yesterday. It happened when he got into the cat's enclosure at Yorkshire Wildlife Park near Doncaster. Sky's Fraser Maud's at the park.
4: South Yorkshire Police, of course, are asking for anyone with information to contact them, and they say that they're also aware of some videos circulating online.
2: A unique campaign is being launched urging Ireland to reject the terms and conditions girls are born into. Plan International Ireland says around 73 baby girls will be born in Ireland today, and all of them will enter a world where being a girl can still mean fewer opportunities. Ciara O'Brien of Plan International Ireland explains how people can help.
5: We're also asking people today to come to outside the Gaiety Theatre. We'll be there from noon until 4 p.m. I'll be there too, and we'll show Ireland that we are rejecting the terms.
2: American data centres here accounted for 1/5 of our electricity use last year. That's according to the Business Post. The paper looked at the data centres and found they accounted for 19.7% of Ireland's total electricity consumption for 2025. And nearly 2/3 of Gen Z prefer going to a coffee shop than a pub. Research by entertainment firm Tenpin revealed more than half don't like being out past midnight. A quarter picked socialising at home as their ideal night out.
6: His family is on the brink of civil war.
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2: Man City take on Liverpool in the Premier League today. It's Man City's first game since being found guilty of 115 charges of breaching financial rules. Boss Enzo Maresca insists all he can focus on is on-pitch matters.
11: Tell you what I can tell you. Before the international break, we played 7 games, 7 wins. The reason why in general I joined this club is because I completely trust the club.
2: Kickoff at Anfield is at 4:30. Before that, there's 2 games underway at 2. At Sellers Park, Crystal Palace play host to Nottingham Forest, with visitors only ahead of their host by a point. While at the same time, Everton could move up into the top 5 if they win at Hull City. And in rugby, it was plain sailing for Leinster in their Laya Arena homecoming last night. The O'Cullen side beat Cardiff 29-5 at the RDS venue. They had the bonus point wrapped up at half-time, with Jimmy O'Brien going over twice. Ulster and Munster played out a draw in Belfast, with both sides getting 4 tries. Download the Go Light app now, your new home for Off The Ball.
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12: Hey, it's Emer. First up, the first trailer for All's Fair Season 2 just dropped, and Kim Kardashian seems to be taking her failing the bar exam on the gin.
13: Milan, didn't you just pass the California bar?
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13: I didn't pass on my first try.
12: Boo. Troye Sivan has just dropped his 4th album titled She's the Best. And he also dropped a video for his new single titled FF. And it's giving hot, it's giving steamy, it's giving raunchy. And if you fancy checking it out, head over to our socials. And while we're talking about new music, Moncrief is back with a bang. He just dropped the track Blue Water Baby ahead of his album release on December 4th. Nothing's changing this heart of mine. I'm still your blue water, baby. And for more on the hottest trending stories, add Spin to your social feeds.
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10: 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Egg Booger, it's Rona, Haron, Ismo on South and Shaw. Hit 13 a Harry.

0: role model Anna, give her a cool dog. High Hopes 3000. Tom with Derek Lashley 3 on top truck. Egan Buinta Show. A Horda is a Galani and Derigarish. It draw on top spot in Keshna. Kayatha Anna, give her a hain. Well, he'll father Ladal. Lanam with a Raig Leshan tune. I thought I'd give her a cardiog again second. Dear Kate, close top of Hord Lorach, Lenar Namahori.
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2: 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So when I'm bent over at cleaning the dishes... cleaning the dishes, giving them a good scrub, working hard.
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0: All Éireannach O'Fontaine, DC Anag Iver and they, Marianne Rimishinag Iver and Dem Miley, La Base Persuades. 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

Dogs and Tuna Vienne. 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Gave a guy on Tachtin Show. Well, Neil, Fada, Ladala, give her a hot she, Olivia Rodrigo, the stupid song. Hit 13 a Heron. 8.

Prospa agus Clooney le chéile give her a shot le free your mind a glanin de rai garish lorach le pisa kiol even Aaronach agus harms fein gaffa lesh on van even show give her a shave Florence Road 7563.

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0: Spiral, Great Expectation. 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
15: Here's what you need to know.
19: I'm Leah, here's what's happening. There could be disruption to flights because of the global fuel crisis. That's what Ryanair's boss is saying. The price of jet fuel in Europe is now around $200 a barrel compared to $100 before the strikes on Iran. Owen Curry, editor of Travel Extra, says airlines can't continue to absorb the increased costs.
20: We got through the summer of 2026 without too much of an impact on airfares, but all of the safeguards have all been run out.
19: The government is being accused of not considering the wider consequences of AI. The warning comes as a two-day AI counter summit finishes in Dublin. Tech journalist and author Paris Marks says the focus on investment and innovation is overlooking the bigger picture.
21: They haven't been doing the work of actually examining what is really happening with the rollout of AI, you know, how that's really affecting people, our societies, how it's affecting the delivery of services even when it's rolled out in the public sector.
19: The Roads Minister wanted to change the name of the RSA. Sean Canny suggested changing it to the Road Safety Agency in hope they would tackle what he described as unfair criticism of the organisation. The Sunday Independent sent a letter to the RSA. The plan was later dropped by the Department of Transport. US data centres operating here accounted for 1/5 of our electricity use last year. That's according to a new analysis by the Business Post. The paper investigated the data centres owned by Microsoft, Meta, Amazon Web Services and Google. It found they accounted for 19.7% of Ireland's total electricity consumption for 2025. A zoo where a man was killed by a tiger yesterday is still closed. It happened when the man got into the enclosure at Yorkshire Wildlife Park near Doncaster. Sky's Fraser Maud at the park.
2: Some videos circulating online and they say that they are recommending and encouraging people not to share that footage.
19: And the latest installment of Spider-Man has become the third highest grossing movie ever in Ireland. Spider-Man Brand New Day is only behind Avatar and Barbie for sales here. They've taken in more than €8.5 million so far this year.
6: You're looking good, you're looking sharp, you've come so far.
13: Righty here, I'm just giving the Gillette Labs razor a go, and it's smooth. 5 long-lasting blades, and it's got a flex disc that adapts to my gorgeous face. Done in no time, then it goes back on its magnetic stand for a finish almost as good as one of mine.
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19: Liverpool take on Man City in the Premier League this afternoon. It's the first time that City will have been in action since being found guilty of breaking financial rules. Liverpool boss Andoni Iraola says they need to focus on themselves.
14: Show our level and get the win and have a good day. Definitely is massive for everyone involved in this kind of games.
19: Kickoff at Anfield is at 4:30. At 2:00 though, Crystal Palace take on Nottingham Forest and Everton are away to Hull City. Celtic have the chance to return to the top of the Scottish Premiership table today. The defending champions travel to Motherwell for a midday kickoff. A win would see them reclaim top spot in the standings. And Cristiano Ronaldo has been provisionally suspended by Portugal. It follows his controversial walkout from the national team. He was left on the bench during last month's Nations League win over Norway. Ronaldo claims the manager broke a promise to play him, with the Portuguese Football Federation now launching disciplinary proceedings. Download the Go Loud app now, your new home for Off the Ball.
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16: Hey, it's Emer. First up, big, big news for all the icons out there, because Sophia, she's returning to Cat's Eye. The group's management and label, Hybe and Geffen, announced on Instagram saying, "We are happy to share that Sophia will resume group activities with Cat's Eye beginning the first week of January 2027. Now on to TV, because Bridgerton fans, have you heard the news? Lady Violet is getting her own series. It's said to be similar to the previous spin-off of Queen Charlotte, a Bridgerton story, and it hasn't been revealed if Jenkins Grieg, who played Lady Violet in that spin-off, will reprise her role, or if any other Bridgerton stars will make an appearance. Now on to new music, because Cardi B just released a new song called Don't Chart for GTA 6.
22: I got the GoPro on, holding them up. 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
24: Oh, it is your favorite time of the week. You get to hang out with Emer Pano for 3 solid hours. That might be some people's nightmare, but I heard it's your favorite thing to do. And to be quite honest with you, it was a super long week, and this is what I was looking forward to most. 10 spin hits in a row, cash machine details of how you could be winning €315,000 on October 23rd. And I'm going to stop me abbering right now, because let's just kick off the 10 spin hits. It's Miley, it's Bass Persuades on Spin.

0: 10 spin hits in a row, and this fella's given a little bit of an insight on what it's like to be a DJ.
1: We don't chase success or money. We just have fun doing what we love.
0: I hate to be cynical, but what a pile of pants. It's Hugel. It's moving to

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1: 10 spin hits in a row, and Florence Road announced that they're going on a Europe and UK world tour. I was looking through the dates. No sign of Ireland on the lineup just yet. They're coming up after Dua Lipa on Spin.

It's 10 spin hits in a row and start manifesting €315,000 in your back pocket because that is the exact amount that's been given away. I have all the details coming up and it's Alex Warren. It's Emerald Eyes on Spin.

0: Sally Kay, I love it, I love it, I love it. Wrapping up 10 spin hits in a row. And I would love it, love it, love it if I got 315,000 euro on October 23rd.
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0: Cash machine. 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
2: 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I cannot believe that this lady's debut album is coming out on October 26th. It seems like that she's just had so many bangers that she's about three albums deep right now. But mark the calendars, it's coming.

0: 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You are hanging out with Emer on Spin, and I'm going to be giving you all those important cash machine details of how you could be winning 315,000 euro on October 23rd. Also going to be kicking off 10 spin hits in a row with this lady who almost got done for copyright. Basically, your song sounds like Stick Season, and give it a listen. I think it's pretty similar. I don't know why she hasn't gotten done yet. Stella Lofty's coming up next on Spin.
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1: Here's what you need to know.
17: I'm Leah, here's what's happening. Addiction treatment services are being expanded to reach more communities. Coolmine has opened new facilities in Cork and expanded its services in Dublin. The charity's chief executive, Pauline McKeown, says treatment isn't just about getting people off drugs or alcohol, it's about giving them a life to go back to.
18: What we see is that when someone gets the opportunity to come forward and to access support and treatment, that we can at least mitigate the impact of that.
17: Ryanair's boss has again warned of disruption to travel travel because of the global fuel crisis. The price of jet fuel in Europe is now around $200 a barrel. That's compared to around $100 before the US and Israeli strikes on Iran. Owen Curry, editor of Travel Extra, says airlines have been absorbing the increased costs, but that can't continue indefinitely.
19: But all of the safeguards have all been run out. Hedging, which a lot of the airlines had, which kept them from the most extreme price rises in jet fuel.
17: Four US companies were responsible for a fifth of electricity usage here last year. A new analysis by the Business Post shows one multinational accounted for around 10%. Sinn Féin MEP Lynn Boylan says data centres need to be stopped here.
20: Reform of the regulators so that those network charges, that grid infrastructure costs, are more fairly distributed.
17: The government is being accused of buying into the dream of AI without looking at its true cost. The warning comes as a two-day AI counter summit ends in Dublin. Tech journalist and author Paris Marks says politicians are embracing the promises of AI without considering its consequences for workers and society.
21: They're buying into the narrative from the companies because there is a lot of investment behind that narrative. And we see governments, including the government here in Ireland, trying to attract a lot of investment.
17: And Liam Gallagher says he doesn't trust anyone ironing his clothes. The Oasis star told fans he's an Olympic ironer and has developed a love of chores. According to the Sunday Mirror, the 54-year-old even prefers washing the dishes by hand and enjoys tidying too.
2: Spin Sport.
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17: Liverpool take on Man City in the Premier League this afternoon. It's the first time that City will have been in action since being found guilty of breaking financial rules. Liverpool boss Andoni Iraola says they need to focus on themselves.
22: Show our level and get the win and have a good day. Definitely is massive for everyone involved in this kind of games.
17: Kickoff at Anfield is at 4:30. At 2:00 though, Crystal Palace take on Nottingham Forest and Everton are away to Hull City. Celtic have the chance to return to the top of the Scottish Premiership table today. The defending champions travel to Motherwell for a midday kickoff. A win would see them reclaim top spot in the standings. And Cristiano Ronaldo has been provisionally suspended by Portugal. It follows his controversial walkout from the national team. He was left on the bench during last month's Nations League win over Norway. Ronaldo claims the manager broke a promise to play him, with the Portuguese Football Federation now launching disciplinary proceedings. Download the Go Loud app now, your new home for Off the Ball.
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0: Hey, it's Emer. First up, the first trailer for All's Fair Season 2 just dropped, and Kim Kardashian seems to be taking her failing the bar exam on the gin.
23: Milan, didn't you just pass the California bar?
24: Guilty as charged!
23: I didn't pass on my first try.
0: Ooh. Troye Sivan has just dropped his fourth album titled She's the Best. And he also dropped a video for his new single titled FF. And it's giving hot, it's giving steamy, it's giving raunchy. And if you fancy checking it out, head over to our socials. And while we're talking about new music, Moncrief is back with a bang. He just dropped the track Blue Water Baby ahead of his album release on December 4th. Nothing's changed in this heart of mine. I'm still your blue water baby. And for more on the hottest trending stories, add Spin to your social feeds.
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0: Oh, you're into the second hour with myself. You are hanging out with Emer Panahoe on Spin. And I was just doing a little scroll through my phone while the news was playing there. And I saw that the big debate has been settled. Do you keep your ketchup in the fridge or in the cupboard? Heinz have come out and spoken about it and said that you should be keeping it in the fridge once it's opened. But I think if you just leave it in the cupboard, it lets it marinate a little bit more. You get those real vinegary flavors or something. Anyway, each to their own. 10 spin hits in a row on the way. I have Prospect and Clooney coming up. Ray, and let's start it with Stella Lefty. It's Boston on Spin. On a train.

dropped its 10 spin hits in a row, and I was just doing a little bit of research there because I was like, Eminem, did he ever collaborate with like the chocolate M&Ms? Turns out it never happened because their marketing campaign team said that he was too explicit. It's Houdini on spin.

Raksa, it's 10 spin hits in a row, and this lady's going to be taking over Fairview Park on June 15th. Now, she announced this while all the summer gigs were still going on. I said she was a bit hasty, but it's Sienna Spiro on spin.

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3: Every time I see a new artist on the playlist, my top two questions are they a Nepo baby or did they make it on TikTok? Audrey Hobart, surprising to know, not a Nepo baby, but she made it on TikTok. And also, her brother is Malcolm Todd. They both made it the same way, got a record deal, started singing their heart out on the rap. And this is Sue Me.

0: Bruin Hit Music Station, wrapping up 10 spin hits in a row. You are hanging out with Emer, and I'm going to be giving you all those important cash machine details of how you could be winning 315,000 euro. Start manifesting what you're going to do with that money. Maybe you want to buy a house. God knows what. Do you want the house
1: door? Are you coming in or what?
0: With the current state of the house market at the moment, I don't know how ideal it would be to be buying a house 315,000 euro, but I'd say you could pay a good bit off. And Sabrina Carpenter, house tour, it's going to be kicking off 10 spinets in a row.
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0: later, it's 10 spin hits in a row, and Harry Styles has spoken on about his early One Direction days and how he felt a lot of anxiety around that time, but also mentioned a mystery lady.
1: So much of the like hotel experience felt very like locked in. It felt like there was this like, oh, it's not safe for me to like be out. And then I remember I had a girlfriend who was like very outgoing.
0: Who is she? It's American Girls.

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1: Spin's cash machine.
0: Cash machine. 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
0: I'm Leah. Here's what's happening. There could be disruption to travel because of the fuel crisis. That's what Ryanair's boss is saying.
13: But all of the safeguards have all been run out. hedging, which a lot of the airlines had, which kept them from the most extreme price rises in jet fuel.
0: That's Owen Curry, editor of Travel Extra. The price of jet fuel in Europe is now around $200 a barrel, compared with around $100 before the US and Israeli strikes on Iran. Addiction treatment services are being expanded to reach more communities across Ireland. Coolmine has opened new facilities in Cork and added more services to Dublin.
14: What we see is that when someone gets the opportunity to come forward and to access support and treatment, that we can at least mitigate the impact of that.
0: That's their chief executive, Pauline McKeown. The organisation also supported more people from the traveller community last year. Four US companies were responsible for a fifth of electricity usage here last year. That's according to a new analysis by the Business Post. Their chief news correspondent, Donal McNamee, says it's the first time the company-specific usage has been identified.
15: What we set out to do and were able to do using Environmental Protection Agency documents filed by the four hyperscalers was to build up a kind of a company-specific picture of their data center footprint.
0: The government is being accused of buying into the dream of AI without examining its true cost. The warning comes as a two-day AI counter summit concludes in Dublin ahead of major government-hosted conference on Wednesday. Tech journalist and author Paris Marks says politicians are not considering the consequences for workers and society.
16: A lot of investment, whether that's in data centres or just tech and AI companies in general, and that means not thinking about the effects that these technologies and the infrastructures that power them are having on people and on our society.
0: And Sean Wright-Phillips says his Strictly Come Dancing partner is probably scarier than football manager Jose Mourinho. The former Man City and Chelsea footballer is partnered with professional dancer Alex Waugh in this year's season.
1: Spin Sport.
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0: Man City boss Enzo Maresca insists the club's fight against being found guilty of breaching Premier League financial rules isn't affecting his players. They play their first game since the verdict against Liverpool this afternoon. Maresca says the squad are just fully focused on what matters on the pitch.
17: Viewing the environment in the last 2 days inside the building, I'm not worried at all. Again, the environment is from the players. Is nice.
0: Two games are underway now. Nottingham Forest face Crystal Palace while Hull are hosting Everton. Oisin McConville has been reappointed as Wicklow's senior football manager for the 2027 season. The former Armagh forward led them to the Tailteann Cup success this summer and a place in the All-Ireland Championship next year. And Leinster head coach Leo Cullen says he wants more from his players after what he's described as a disjointed performance in last night's win over Cardiff. The reigning URC champions beat their Welsh opponents 29-5 in the opening game at the redeveloped Leigh Arena. Download the Go Loud app now, your new home for Off the Ball.
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18: Hey, it's Emer. First up, Lisa from Blackpink's new documentary film is coming out in IMAX on October 12th, and she's revealed how it feels to be seeing herself up on the big screen.
19: It's going to be a crazy moment for me watching with my family IMAX. Yeah, it's going to be huge, Lisa.
18: Travis Barker blew up the internet yesterday whenever he posted a picture of himself in a hospital bed. But lucky for us, we've got an update. He revealed on Instagram writing, "My arm, hand and fingers have been numb since the show I played last month. I did a nerve test Monday after my show and turns out I need a cubital tunnel release to fix a nerve." And now this is turning a few heads because Molly Mae has revealed that her £3.8 million fully furnished Cheshire mansion is still lying empty despite her receiving rental offers.
20: I was so close to taking an offer for someone to rent it the other day, and then I basically said no at the last minute, because by the time that you pay tax on, like, when you get paid rent, basically, without going into too much detail, it didn't really feel worth it to rent it out, to have someone in here.
18: And for more on the hottest trending stories, add Spin to your social feeds.
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18: We are just past the 2 o'clock mark, and you know what that means. We're coming into the last hour with myself. Not to worry, dry those eyes, dry those tears. It does not mean the 10 spin hits in a row stops. I have a little bit of a country vibe coming up from Ella Langley, Adela, and I'm kicking it off with this man who's made the rounds again. I mean, he was popular about 10 years ago, but all his new music is coming back onto TikTok, and all the young ones are
0: absolutely loving it. It's Tame Impala. It's Loser on Spin.

a row, and the countdown is on. Fontaine's DC new album, Dopamine Chamber, is coming out on October 16th. And it feels like Christmas to me, I'm not going to lie. They're up after Peggy Goo. It's Woman on Spin.

10 spin hits in a row, and I'm not going to lie to you. I thought a midnight sun was a bit of a fib thing, but turns out it happens every single summer north of the Arctic Circle. Sorry for doubting you, Zara. It's midnight sun on spin.

0: even the nay. It's 10 spin hits in a row. And we all know that Niall Horan loves a good collaboration. And he was talking about it in an interview the other day and nearly let a name slip.
1: Like, I've been lucky with that, and they've been great people too. Like, between Julia Michaels and Miles, it's just pretty cool.
0: Did you hear that? That nearly sounded like he was going to say Noah Cahan. Can we expect it in the future? Only time will tell. He's up after Clementine Douglas on Spin.

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2: so cool. I think we all dream of the day whenever we find a genie in the bottle. Robit, three wishes, what would they be? One of mine would have to be ask an MK what his skincare routine is. The man is 54 years of age and he doesn't look a day over 20. Absolutely ageless. It's brand new from him and Tristan Henry. It's Leaving on Spin.

0: On your number one hit music station, you have been hanging out with Emer on Spin, but unfortunately I gotta get myself out of here. But not to worry, Marty Guilfoyle is on the way and he's gonna be giving you all those important cash machine details of how you could be winning 315,000 euro on October 23rd. He's also gonna be kicking off 10 spin hits in a row with this song that I always use whenever I haven't shaved my legs yet and I have to wear a dress. Just wear a pair of tights. Sometimes the gals are that bad that that doesn't even do it. Somber, My Body Isn't Ready is coming up next on Spin.
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1: Here's what you need to know.
14: I'm Leah, here's what's happening. A travel expert is warning of travel price hikes due to the global fuel crisis. The price of jet fuel in Europe is now around $200 a barrel. Owen Corrie, editor of Travel Extra, says airlines will soon need to pull back services or raise prices.
15: European airlines are behaving in slightly different ways according to what market they operate in. And the Irish market has been very competitive. We haven't seen prices creep up at all.
14: Coolmine has opened new facilities in Cork and added more services to Dublin. Its range of treatment and recovery services also supported more people from the traveller community last year.
6: And to access support and treatment, that we can at least mitigate the impact of that, if not break that cycle of addiction. So it really is life-changing.
14: That's their chief executive, Polly McKeown. She says treatment is about giving them a life to go back to. A new analysis by the Business Post shows four American companies were responsible for a fifth of electricity usage here last year. That includes Meta, Microsoft, Amazon Web Services and Google, while one multinational accounted for around 10%. Chief news correspondent with the Business Post, Donald McNamee, says this will come as a surprise to some.
9: What we set out to do and were able to do using Environmental Protection Agency documents filed by the four hyperscalers was to build up a kind of a company-specific picture of their data center footprint and the electricity usage.
14: The Criminal Assets Bureau is celebrating 30 years. It was established after the high-profile murder of Veronica Guerin. Crime journalist Paul Williams says her work contributed to the relevance of SCAB.
11: The reason Veronica Guerin was shot was because she went to John Gilligan and asked him the question that none of the other arms of the state were prepared to ask him or actually too scared to ask him.
14: And nearly a quarter of Gen Z picked socialising at home as their ideal night out, while two-thirds of Gen Z prefer going to a coffee shop than a pub. That's according to research by Ten Pin, which reveals more than half don't like being out past midnight.
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14: Man City boss Enzo Maresca insists the club's fight against being found guilty of breaching Premier League financial rules isn't affecting his players. They play their first game since the verdict against Liverpool this afternoon. Maresca says the squad are just fully focused on what matters on the pitch.
16: Viewing the environment in the last 2 days inside the building, I'm not worried at all. Again, the environment is from the players. Is nice.
14: Two games are underway now. Nottingham Forest face Crystal Palace while Hull are hosting Everton. Oisin McConville has been reappointed as Wicklow's senior football manager for the 2027 season. The former Armagh forward led them to the Tailteann Cup success this summer and a place in the All-Ireland Championship next year. And Leinster head coach Leo Cullen says he wants more from his players after what he's described as a disjointed performance in last night's win over Cardiff. The reigning URC champions beat their Welsh opponents 29-5 in the opening game at the redeveloped Lay Arena. Download the Go Light app now, your new home for Off the Ball.
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0: Hey, it's Emer. First up, big, big news for all the icons out there, because Sophia, she's returning to Cat's Eye. The group's management and label, Hybe and Geffen, announced on Instagram saying, "We are happy to share that Sophia will resume group activities with Cat's Eye beginning the first week of January 2027. Now on to TV, because Bridgerton fans, have you heard the news? Lady Violet is getting her own series. It's said to be similar to the previous spin-off of Queen Charlotte, a Bridgerton story, and it hasn't been revealed if Jenkins Grieg, who played Lady Violet in that spin-off, will reprise her role, or if any other Bridgerton stars will make an appearance. Now on to new music, because Cardi B just released a new song called Don't Chart for GTA 6.
17: I got the good bro on, holding them up. I'm still popping, still winning, you still hating. Heard you gon' do something to me, I'm still waiting.
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18: Hello. Welcome along to the show. Marty here checking in with you right up until 7 o'clock. It's Sunday afternoon. Whatever you're going to go up to, I do hope you're having a good one. As always, we'd love to hear from you if you're a passenger prince or a passenger princess. You get your feet up. You got somebody driving you around this beautiful country of ours. A mild 14 degrees, eh, in October. Not too shabby at all. 087-711-1038. Give us your name. Give us the name of the driver alongside you as well. Thank them. Tell us you love them. Dedicate a message to them on the radio. It costs absolutely nothing. You can't beat it. They'll be just driving along and then all of a sudden their name is mentioned on the radio. Throws it a text. 10 spin hits in a row right now. Kicking off with a bit of Somber and My Body Isn't Ready. 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

number one hit music stations. Marty here with you doing 10 spin hits in a row. We are looking at €315,000 going to one lucky listener. Ooh, giddy at the thoughts of that going to one person. If you'd like it to be you, we'll give you all the details in just a bit. And some UGAL after Alicia Gray's sister latest track. It's called Bloodstream. You're with Spin.

You gal, Jamaican Bam Bam recently had to address controversy around his track Moving to the Sun. Been accused of being blatantly produced with AI. He actually did a cool breakdown video on his Instagram page about how he used AI, but not completely, and all the tools that he did to put the song together. And if you want to check that out, it's on its Instagram page. If you love your music and you love your behind the scenes stuff, you'd absolutely love it. It is so, so interesting. Florence Road to come in just a bit, but right now, Olivia Dean and Baby Steps playing right here on Spin. It's fun.

If you're going to do your thing, don't come back to me. Very, very understanding, isn't it, of Metro Boomin. Team up with The Weeknd for Creep In on your number one hit music station. Casey Musgraves to come, but oh, I am loving this so, so much. The latest track from Sonny Federa and Becky Hill, Say Something, right here on Spin.

0: Casey Musgraves, Dry Spell, your number one hit music station. It's Marty here with you. 087-711-1038. Very shortly, we're going to get to the passenger prince and princess shout-outs for today. If you're driving across the country right now, well, you're being driven, I should say, across the country. You got your feet up on the dashboard, you're munching on the snacks. You got a beautiful chauffeur to your right there, taking you from maybe Tralee to Killarney. Maybe you're in North Dublin on your way down to Wicklow. I don't know, maybe you just left Letterkenny and you're on your way to Wexford, some track that is. Give a shout out to the chauffeur. Send us in a text, 087-711-1038. Tell us your name, you're the passenger prince or passenger princess, and tell us something nice about the person who's driving around. We'll get some of them in just a bit.
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0: If someone asked me, do I like my job in radio, I would say I absolutely love it. I really, really do. What's the downside to it? I can't enter the cash machine. I'm not allowed. And I think it's like extended to friends and family members too. Although I do have a friend who once got the cash machine call, a really good friend as well, and he was getting the COVID vaccine, so he wasn't able to pick up his phone and answer it. And back then, no, I'm not saying it was only 15,000 euro, because that's a lot of money. Oh, I could do with that, I tell you this much. But yeah, he missed it. Now, I don't know if it would have been okay if he won it or not. However, he did end up missing the call and lost it on 15,000 euro thanks to the COVID vaccine. A story that I will never, ever forget. The reason why I say I know it's a lot of money, but it was only 15,000, is that we are looking at 315,000 euro to be given away Friday week. You want to win it? Of course you do. 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It's the 23rd of October. Once your entry is into us by then, you could get a call. And if you do, don't be like my friend, please and thanks. Answer within five rings. Tell us the prize amount. The money is all yours. 315,000 euro. Spin to 57557 for your chance to win, or you can enter on the Spin website. Kingfisher, they are back. They've got something brand new. We're going to grace your presence with their beautiful tones in just a bit. It's called How Lonely. We'll play some Miley as well. And Cyril, stumbling in, it's on the way.
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2: It's one of my favorite things to do here on a Sunday afternoon is come in here and play brand new music for you. And it's always an honor when we get something brand new from one of the biggest bands in the country right now, Kingfisher. Let's deliver you their latest track. It's called How Lonely. I reckon you're going to love it. 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

0: kind of find it impossible to not shake your hip like a nana in a bingo hall when that song comes on. One of my favorite dance tracks of the year, Morgan Seatree, Beat Is Jumping. This is Spin. Okay, along with that being one of the biggest dance tracks of the year, obviously the one underneath us right now as well is too. Probably the best remake of the year. That's what we'll dip into with that one, shall we? Milky Mall. Mall Grab and Milky. There we go. We got there in the end. Just the Way You Are. It's on the way in 10 spin hits in a row. In there as well. Do a little bit of a Dela. And if you would like to win 315,000 euro, of course you would. All the details next. Hang on.
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18: Spin!
21: The
8: I'm Leah. Here's what's happening. Intimidation, family breakdown and financial hardship are among the wider consequences of drug addiction. Coolmine, which provides addiction treatment and recovery services across the country, says entire families and communities can be affected. The charity's chief executive, Polly McKeown, says addiction rarely affects just one person.
10: Of the 492 families that came forward to seek support last year, the majority of them have been involved in some form of drug-related intimidation and violence.
8: A new analysis ranks Amazon Web Services as the main company behind electricity usage here. Chief news correspondent with the Business Post, Donald McNamee, says it, along with Google, Meta and Microsoft, accounted for one-fifth of the country's total energy consumption last year.
17: So Amazon accounted for 57%, so they have like the biggest data center footprint, according to the EPA documents that we analysed.
8: The government's being urged to properly assess the costs and consequences of AI. The call comes as a two-day AI counter summit ends in Dublin. It also comes ahead of a major government-hosted conference on Wednesday. Tech journalist and author Paris Marks says Ireland needs to question the industry's promises before committing further resources.
19: You know, doing the proper assessment of the generative AI tools, the chatbots and image generators themselves, to see what benefits really come of them, but also what harms are being felt by people.
8: The Department of Health is predicted to overspend by around 1 billion euro. That's after HSC regions ran over budget. In a statement, the department confirmed it has sanctioned 4 out of 6 HSC services. Executive editor of the Daily Mail, John Lee, says the overruns have gone under the radar since the budget was announced.
21: Right now, today, they're around 700 million, according to sources at the Department of Public Expenditure and at the Department of Health.
8: And Cillian Murphy's son says he had so much fun filming Sharon Horgan's new HBO series. Aaron's fits of laughter occasionally brought the production of Youth to a halt. According to the Mail on Sunday, the 19-year-old says the laughter was due to Sharon's razor-sharp script.
2: Spin Sport.
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8: In the Premier League, Crystal Palace lead Nottingham Forest 3-1. Meanwhile, it's a 2-2 draw between Everton and Hull. Both of those games are heading to extra time. Liverpool boss Andoni Iraola says the uncertainty surrounding this afternoon's opponents is not good for anyone involved. Man City are at Anfield in their first match since being found guilty of breaking more than 100 Premier League financial rules. Iraola says his players mustn't get distracted.
22: We understand there is a lot of noise around the game, football side. It is already a very demanding game.
8: Celtic have returned to the top of the Scottish Premiership with a 2-0 win at Motherwell. The champions ended a run of 3 straight defeats in all competitions before the international break. And in rugby, Leinster head coach Leo Cullen says he wants more from his players. It comes after what he's described as a disjointed performance in last night's win over Cardiff. The reigning URC champions beat their Welsh opponents 29-5 in the opening game at the redeveloped Laya Arena. Download the Go Light app now, your new home for Off the Ball.
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23: Hey, it's Emer. First up, the first trailer for All's Fair Season 2 just dropped, and Kim Kardashian seems to be taking her failing the bar exam on the chin.
24: Milan, didn't you just pass the California bar?
25: Guilty of joy!
24: I didn't pass on my first try.
23: Boo. Troye Sivan has just dropped his fourth album titled She's the Best, and he also dropped a video for his new single titled FF, and it's giving hot, it's giving steamy, it's giving raunchy, and if you fancy checking it out, head over to our socials. And while we're talking about new music, Moncrief is back with a bang. He just dropped the track Blue Water Baby ahead of his album release on December 4th. Nothing's changing this heart of mine. I'm still your blue water, baby. And for more on the hottest trending stories, add Spin to your social feeds.
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0: I don't know how they do with the newsreaders here at Spin. Coming up with a five-word weather. There was a time, it must be a long time ago, when I was on mornings on Spin, and my job was to come up with the five-word weather. It was a four-hour show. I'd do the five-word weather. At the time, twice an hour, four times, f- for 4 hours. So that's, let's do the maths. 4 by 2, that's 8. 8 5-word wetters a day, 5 days a week. It's 45-word wetters a week. And I tell you what, there's nothing harder than it. It's tough. So it is. So fair play. Great news that it's not going to rain. Marty here with you. All the details on how you can win €315,000 to come in just a bit. Just giving credit where credit's due sometimes. That 5-word wetter, you thinking in the car, could be easy to come up with. No, it's harder than you think. A new one every hour, right? Milky, just the way you are, it's been.

I love a good emotional rock song, so I do. Your number one hit music station, it's Marty here with you on the way. Olivia Rodrigo, a little genre change with Silva Bumpa too. First, Dermot Kennedy, it's been...

Silva Bumpa on tonight, your number one hit music station. It's Marty here with you. Coming up very, very shortly, let's get something brand new on for you. Femi teaming up with Khaki Kid for Such a Vibe. It's called Take a Trip. If you haven't heard it yet, I reckon you're going to love it. We'll do that in about 6 minutes. Prospa and Clooney to come as well after this absolute vibe from Sienna Spyro and Great Expectation here on Spin.

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0: Bonus points for this one is it's homegrown, it's Irish, it is so, so good. And I hope that these two continue to do stuff together.
4: We've one job, it's just to speak English, just talk, and you got it wrong, Martin.
0: Let's hope that they continue to make music together. This is so good. It's new from Femi and Khaki Kid. This is called Take a Trip, playing right here on Spin.

0: Oh, that is so good. Vibing away in the studio to that one. Like I said earlier, we're going to get it right this time. Femi, Khaki Kid, you guys can keep collaborating, keep making music like that. We will love you forever. It's called Take a Trip, and it's brand new music here on Spin. Oh, I love that so much. Coming up, all the details on how you can be €315,000 richer. Friday week, someone is going to get a phone call. They're going to have their life changed with that sum of money. The thoughts of one listener getting a call and winning €315,000. It is absolutely insane. I'd love it to be you. We'll tell you how it can be in just a bit. Underneath us there as well, you hear Desire, Calvin Harris and Sam Smith. It's on the way with some Harry Styles and Kygo. Hang on.
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2: 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Gary, electrician. Keith, plumber. Okay. Sharon, hairdresser.
3: 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It's a good one. That's a good one. Okay, Oisín, okay.
2: Yeah.
3: Went to Trinity.
2: He doesn't have a job. He lives off his parents'
1: 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Turn up Jamie and Faye.
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It's gorgeous, isn't it? Jenny and Leston, I love her on your number one hit music station. We are 6 minutes away from reminding you how you could bag an incredible €315,000. A really cool throwback on the way as well from Drake and Rihanna after Kygo and Khalid Save My Love. It's been...

0: Drake and Rihanna, Too Good. We are going back to 2016 with that one. Can you believe that song is 10 years old? I'm going to do something else that's going to really annoy you right now, especially if you're a certain age like me. If you're in your 30s, 40s or 50s right now, I do apologize for making you feel old. If you're in your 20s, you're only a baby anyway. You're grand. That was our fourth collaboration. Written about Serena Williams, Drake's ex. And the scary thing about it was the three songs that came before that. What's My Name? Remember that track? Oh, Nana, What's My Name? 2010, that song came out. Take Care, brilliant track. I love it so much. 2011. And the one that came before that, that Drake loved doing with Rihanna, that made him want to work with her again, was Work. And that was also 2016. I cannot believe, when you look at the likes of What's My Name, is 16 years old. Oh, no. No. Let's bring you some good news, shall we? €315,000 going to one lucky listener Friday week. I cannot believe somebody's going to get a call and someone is going to win €315,000. 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Tell us the prize amount. The money is all yours. Somebody getting that call on Friday, the 23rd of October. 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One of my favorite tracks out at the moment, Stop the Wedding from Ash. 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
1: Here's what you need to know.
9: I'm Leah. Here's what's happening. A travel expert is warning of price hikes in airfare due to the global fuel crisis.
10: But at some stage, the airlines either start pulling back the services because the fuel price is too high, or pass that price rise onto the passengers.
9: That's Owen Corrie, editor of Travel Extra. The price of jet fuel in Europe is now around $200 a barrel compared to under $100 before the war in Iran. The wider consequences of drug addiction are intimidation, family breakdown and financial hardship. That's according to Cool Mind Charity.
11: The majority of them have been involved in some form of drug-related intimidation and violence, either themselves or indeed their family member. That is prevalent across Irish society.
9: That's its chief executive, Polly McKeown, who says it never just affects one person. Amazon Web Services is the primary company behind electricity usage here. That's according to a new analysis by the Business Post, along with Google, Meta and Microsoft, who accounted for one-fifth of the country's total energy consumption. Sinn Féin MEP Lynn Boylan says it's concerning.
12: It's shocking, but also not surprising that the concentration of electricity demand is in these huge tech companies that are extremely profitable.
9: Meanwhile, the government's being urged to properly assess the costs and consequences of AI and the expansion of data centres. The call comes as a two-day AI counter summit concludes in Dublin. Tech journalist and author Paris Marks says Ireland needs to question the industry's promises.
13: You know, doing the proper assessment of the generative AI tools, the chatbots and image generators themselves, to see what benefits really come of them, but also what harms are being felt by people, and actually making these companies accountable.
9: A tiger who killed a man at a wildlife park in England yesterday will not be euthanized. Police say the man entered the tiger enclosure at Yorkshire Wildlife Park in Doncaster yesterday afternoon. The park has been closed today following the attack. And Meghan Markle is launching a limited edition sweatshirt with Moms Offering More. It's to mark International Day of the Girl. According to People magazine, the sweatshirt features the message, "It's the little things."
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9: Crystal Palace are up to 12th place in the Premier League. They've come from behind to beat Nottingham Forest 3-1 at Selhurst Park. Hull City and Everton played out a 2-2 draw in this afternoon's other early kickoff. Underway now is the game between Liverpool and Man City. It's Man City's first match since being found guilty of breaking more than 100 Premier League financial rules. Iriola says he doesn't want to distract his players.
14: We understand there is a lot of noise around the game, the preview, the questions. We have to do our job, focus on the football side. It is already a very demanding game.
9: Celtic are back to the top of the Scottish Premiership with a 2-0 win at Motherwell. The champions ended a run of three straight defeats in all competitions before the international break. And in the GAA, Seamus Harnady has called time on his 15-year inter-county career with Cork Hurlers. The three-time All-Star says it's hard to put into words how much it meant to him to represent his county. Download the Go Loud app now, your new home for Off the Ball.
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15: Hey, it's Emer. First up, Lisa from Blackpink's new documentary film is coming out in IMAX on October 12th, and she's revealed how it feels to be seeing herself up on the big screen.
16: It's gonna be a crazy moment for me watching with my family IMAX. Yeah. It's gonna be huge, Lisa.
15: Travis Barker blew up the internet yesterday whenever he posted a picture of himself in a hospital bed. But lucky for us, we've got an update. He revealed on Instagram writing, "My arm, hand and fingers have been numb since the show I played last month. I did a nerve test Monday after my show and turns out I need a cubital tunnel release to fix a nerve." And now this is turning a few heads, because Molly May has revealed that her £3.8 million fully furnished Cheshire mansion is still lying empty despite her receiving rental offers.
17: I was so close to taking an offer for someone to rent it the other day, and then I basically said no at the last minute, because by the time that you pay tax, or like when you get paid rent, basically, without going into too much detail, it didn't really feel worth it to rent it out, to have someone in here.
15: And for more on the hottest trending stories, add Spin to your social feeds.
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0: Yes, your number one hit music station. Marty here with you. Whatever you're getting up to on your Sunday, I do hope you're having a good one. As always, if you're in the passenger seat right now, making you a passenger prince or a passenger princess, 087-711-1038. We do it every Sunday. We just love you. Say hi. I'm a passenger princess. I'm going from Galway down to Cork. And a big shout out to Dara. who's driving me and putting up with me, and I love him to bits, so I do. He's great. Something like that. 087-711-1038. Danielle Hurl, Amble, and Ray to come after we kick off 10 Spin Hits in a row with Ashton. Stop the Wedding.

hobby turned profession, eh? That's how Amble started out. It's the Swell. It's your number one hit music station, and it's Marty here with you on the way. A little bit later on, brand new music from Jazzy. I'll tell you more in just a bit. First bit of Ray and Joy on Spin.

famously can admit that I absolutely adore that song so much. The latest from Taylor Swift as we continue with some Florence Road and David Guetta after Shakira and Burna Boy. It's been

said it before and I will keep on saying it until somebody tells me to stop. That, to me, is the biggest dance record released since Avicii Levels. Put it out there. Take from that whatever you want to take from it. Bella Kay after Alex Warren in Emerald Isles. This has been...

0: Bella Kay, I love it, I love it, I love it. It's Marty here with you on your number one hit music station. I promise to never say I love it, I love it, I love it like that again. Sometimes when you put the microphone up here, I don't know if you, you know what? It could be when you're chatting to your friends, could be when you're on the phone to them as well. You say something, something clicks in that brain of yours and you instantly regret it. But the worst part about this job is that when you say something and instantly regret it, we have to wear headphones and listen to ourselves while we're doing this. I just shivered and cringed there listening to myself saying that. So my sincere Spins cash machine. Apologies. So let's kind of fix what just happened there and deliver you really good news, shall we? €315,000. Imagine that landing in your bank account. You just log into your internet banking and there it is. It might not be $315,000. You might have an overdraft. And it might be, I don't know, whatever. Your overdraft is less $315,000. I don't know. Do the maths. But either way, the overdraft's then gone. That's great, isn't it? You can clear your credit cards as well. A little bit of a loan. Gone. That's where my brain goes when it comes to this sort of thing. €315,000. That is enough to change anybody's life listening right now. And it could be you. 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It's a Friday, Friday week to be exact. And after 3 p.m, that's when the phone call will be made. $250 it'll cost, plus your standard message rate. 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Jazzy, she's done it again. So she has. She's got a brand new song. It's called Get This Started. I would put it in my top three favorite releases from her to date. It's on the way with some Billy Gillies, Niall Horan, and Tame Impala. Hang on.
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2: If you just joined us, I said that this was top three, one of my favorite releases from this lady to date. I'd love to know what you think. 087-711-1038. 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

0: Oh, do you remember when she released that song and everybody was like, who's it about? Is it about? Is it about our Barry? Is it about our Barry? Is it not? Mad, isn't it? How all these, you know, I don't know how they do it. I really don't know how to. Imagine being an A-list celebrity and every single thing you do is in the public eye. It's scrutinized. No. Couldn't pay me enough money to be on the same level as them. Absolutely not. Not a chance. 10 minutes in a row on the way. We'll do it for you in just a bit. Kicking off with Fontaine's DC and all the details and how you can win yourself €315,000. Hang on.
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1: Here's what you need to know.
15: Now!
1: Spin!
14: I'm Leah. Here's what's happening. The global fuel crisis will eventually affect the cost of airfares here, according to a travel expert. The cost of a barrel of jet fuel in Europe is now around $200. Owen Curry, editor of Travel Extra, says airlines have been bearing the brunt because they fear people will change their travel habits.
15: Airlines are afraid of the fuel price rise, but they're also even more afraid of customer sentiment. If the customer starts losing confidence in flying, the impact for airlines is going to be much more severe.
14: Veronica Guerin is being remembered as the Criminal Assets Bureau turns 30. The organisation was set up in the wake of the journalist's murder. Crime journalist Paul Williams says before CAB, criminals were able to move their money out in the open.
16: He went around robbing banks and he was charged with several robberies at the same time, but he continued robbing the banks. But what they knew was he was going into another branch of this particular group of banks.
14: The HSE could be hauled in front of the Public Accounts Committee. It comes after it was revealed the Department of Health is on track to go over its budget by €1 billion this year. Executive editor with the Daily Mail, John Lee, says a hiring splurge is behind the overruns.
17: This is said to me by my sources, they went on a bit of a hiring splurge. Four of the six regions hired more staff than they were expected to.
14: A tiger who killed a man at a wildlife park in England yesterday will not be euthanised. The man entered the tiger enclosure at Yorkshire Wildlife Park in Doncaster yesterday afternoon. Sky's North of England correspondent Fraser Maud got a statement from the park today.
18: He goes on to say that many, many people have contacted us about Altai, the tiger. We can reassure everyone, they say, that he is safe and well and will not be euthanised.
14: And researchers are warning humans could become extinct by the year 2100. It's because of threats like nuclear war and AI. A report in the medical journal The Lancet suggests there are 17 major risks, with others including climate change and cuts to aid spending.
19: Spin Sport.
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14: Crystal Palace are up to 12th place in the Premier League. They've come from behind to beat Nottingham Forest 3-1 at Selhurst Park. Hull City and Everton played out a 2-2 draw in this afternoon's other early kickoff. Underway now is the game between Liverpool and Man City. It's Man City's first match since being found guilty of breaking more than 100 Premier League financial rules. Iriola says he doesn't want to distract his players.
21: We understand there is a lot of noise around the game, the preview, the questions. We have to do our job, focus on the football side. It is already a very demanding game.
14: Celtic are back to the top of the Scottish Premiership with a 2-0 win at Motherwell. The champions ended a run of three straight defeats in all competitions before the international break. And in the GAA, Seamus Harnady has called time on his 15-year inter-county career with Cork Hurlers. The three-time All-Star says it's hard to put into words how much it meant to him to represent his county. Download the Go Loud app now, your new home for Off the Ball.
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22: Hey, it's Emer. First up, big, big news for all the icons out there, because Sophia, she's returning to Cat's Eye. The group's management and label, Hybe and Geffen, announced on Instagram saying, "We are happy to share that Sophia will resume group activities with Cat's Eye beginning the first week of January 2027. Now on to TV, because Bridgerton fans, have you heard the news? Lady Violet is getting her own series. It's said to be similar to the previous spin-off of Queen Charlotte, a Bridgerton story, and it hasn't been revealed if Jenkins Grieg, who played Lady Violet in that spin-off, will reprise her role, or if any other Bridgerton stars will make an appearance. Now on to new music, because Cardi B just released a new song called Don't Chart for GTA 6.
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0: Sunday evening, what's happening? Has the fear settled a little bit? We're back to Monday tomorrow. Well, how about all the details on how you can win €315,000? That's guaranteed to settle any bit of fear, isn't it? October 23rd will give you... Well, give you, yeah. Hopefully give you. One lucky listener is going to collect that amount of money, and it could be you listening right now. Giddy at the thoughts of it being you listening to me telling you about it. Tell you more in just a bit as we jump into 10 Spin hits in a row. Coulter and Olivia Dean after Fontaine's DC. Marianne, this has been...

Imagine walking around with that confidence. It'd be great, wouldn't it? Just walking around, you're like, hey, you know what? It's so easy to fall in love with me. Of course, Olivia Dean gets away with it. I adore that song so much, by the way. No hating Olivia. Somber to come in just a bit after the latest from Slater, Brand New Chanel's. 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

It's your number one hit music station. Audrey Hobart has a brand new track out at the moment. It's called Sue Me. We'll tell you more about that and get it on for you in just a bit. Also, some Peggy Goo on the way after Bruno Mars. I Just Might.

When Lola Young released that track, a lot of people thought it was about a toxic ex. How wrong we all were, eh? Turns out it's actually about her parents. Just outing them via a song called Messy. I love it. Underneath us right now, the latest from Peggy Goo, Irish Star, is singing on this one. It's called Woe Man, and it's playing right here on Spin.

0: Ella Langley and Choosing Texas. It's Marty here with you. I played, I'll never forget it. I played a 5-hour country set at a gig in Belfast there yesterday. And that song, I actually ended up playing it twice because I played it the first hour not thinking, well, not knowing what was going to happen, what actually ended up happening. Everybody in the whole venue stood up. All stood in a line, one after the other, and they all did the same dance. And I turned around to a friend of mine, Shannon, who was also at the event, and I said, look, what's this synchronized dancing that they're doing? She burst out laughing. She was like, it's not synchronized dancing. It's literally called line dancing. Spins cash machine. Cash machine. Then we had a little bit of a debate. I was like, well, like, line dancing or not, it's still synchronized dancing, no? And look, we both fought our cases. We were both very stubborn, and neither of us won that argument. But I tell you what, whew, 3 p.m. to 8 p.m., 5 hours of country music. I tell you what, if they ask me to do it again, I will be jumping at the opportunity. What a day it was. €315,000, that's how much you're looking at. Somebody going to get that call on the 23rd of October. It's Friday week, just after 3 p.m., and if you'd like it to be you, I can guarantee you right now there's absolutely nobody listening to the radio right now that would turn down a casual €315,000 just ending up in their bank account. It's spin to 57557. 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That's the deadline. 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A couple of moments ago, I did tell you about Audrey Hobart and her brand new track. It's called Sue Me. We'll get it on for you in just a bit. And the latest from Yugal, Jamaican Bam Bam. It's on the way next on Spin. Hang on.
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5: But while I hear no there, and her new the Husta Mary, got my arm chlor avrenne if I'm her hervishy dart, agus comitera while you're clear. 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
2: Oh, I love coming in here and playing brand new music for you, and this one is no different. I told you a couple of moments ago, we had brand new music from Audrey Hobart about going back and getting with an ex, knowing it was a bad idea, and knowing that while you were doing it, he was still madly into you. Audrey. Relatable, eh? It's called Sue Me, and it's playing right here on Spin.

0: Sagala and Talia Morris, Stay the Night. I'm saying goodnight. I'll chat to you again next weekend. In the meantime, during the week, Monday to Thursday, 7 p.m. to 10 p.m. and Saturday mornings as well, Jamie and Faye, they keep you company on the airwaves throughout the evening here on Spin. I love listening to the two of them together. However, they put together the best bits of the week, and lucky you, if you're heading on a bit of a drive now across the country, maybe you're at home, you're listening in the kitchen, you're cooking up a Sunday dinner, they are going to keep you company for the next couple of hours with the best bits of their past week. Whatever you get up to for the rest of your Sunday evening, have a good one. I do know they're playing Role Model, Adela, and in there as well, they got Clementine Douglas with her latest track, Trust 2. Have a good one.
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0: 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Welcome on in. Hello, hello, hello.
1: Hello, hello, hello. Welcome to the Sunday Best of Show, the Jamie and Faye Best Bits segment of a Sunday.
0: Yes, yes, yes. We also, by the way, if you're listening, we do have a podcast if you want to catch up on that as well, The Best of Jamie and Faye, wherever you get your podcasts.
1: Mm-hmm.
0: Very recently, though, we were covering on breakfast and
1: yes.
0: we've done the
1: Trouble Thursday.
0: Yeah, the most famous segment of the Southwest, they call it. Yeah.
1: Yes, they do. It's like an agony end section. Basically, anyways, we were covering for the lads. They trained us in. We did a bit of free soliciting of advice.
0: Dr. Phil job.
1: Yes.
0: You know yourself.
1: Exactly. We got on great though, Jamie, didn't we?
0: We did. We'll jump into all of this in just a moment. Kicking off the show with Adela. This is Nicole Kidman on Spin.

0: Jamie and Faye this week?
1: Catch up now.
0: You've got the best of show.
1: It's Spin. Feels like trouble to
2: me. I am usually one of those people who says to themselves, oh, you know, I'm not interested in gossip. I don't care.
3: Oh, I love it.
2: But then, you know, when someone sends you a message, you're like, ho, ho, ho.
3: Yes. Now, this morning we got a few in, but obviously we can only choose one. This is the one we went for. Next week, fingers crossed, you know, the next person. I just have to preface that.
2: Yeah.
3: Anyways, we do have a juicy one today that has been sent in that I want to discuss. I chose this one. Shall I begin?
2: Go on, go for it. Yeah.
3: Okay, so this person who we're going to keep anonymous has said, a friend of mine owes me €300 from a holiday we went on together about 6 months ago. I did pay for a few things up front, the hotel, some dinners, taxis. She did say she'd get the transfer, never did. I still haven't seen any of the money. Every time I bring it up, she says she's a bit stuck financially, promises she'll send it over when she gets paid. I've tried not to pressure her because, look, I know everyone can have money troubles. I'm starting to feel like I've been taken for the ride, especially because €300 is a lot of money to me, but she's one of my closest friends and I don't want to cause a massive row over money. Am I completely entitled to keep asking for it, or should I just let it go?
2: Wow. Okay.
3: It's a long one this morning. €300 is too much money, in my opinion, to let it go.
2: Do you know what? Like, I'm in two minds because, I mean, well, first of all, yes, you're totally entitled to keep asking for it if you're owed the money. If you feel like they're sincere and you feel like they are going to make an effort, but then again, it's been 6 months, even if they were sending you like 50 quid a month, that would still be like making an effort as such, but they're not making any effort by the looks of it.
3: Yeah, I think if she had been sending you like installments of some sort, even just like I sent you 50 quid and said, look, I am really tired at the moment. Can I send you 50 quid? Can I then in a month's time send you another 200 or whatever? But at least communicate that with you know what I mean?
2: 100%.
3: Don't fob her off. I think that's what would piss me off the most.
2: Yeah, for sure. I mean, I remember a situation like this happening to me and then seeing the person who said they didn't have it on nights out, and they quite clearly had it then because they had enough money to be going on nights out. So I feel like you're totally entitled to ask for that money, but then again, like, it's like, keep asking. If it goes nowhere, I was going to say, you know, you could take it to the small claims court, but would you be arsed? Would you actually be arsed? It would cost you 300 quid to make the claim, like.
3: But see, the thing is, this is affecting her friendship. So, you know, she doesn't want it to ruin her friendship for the sounds of it. She wants it to come to a conclusion.
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1: Oh, do you know what? Like I said a moment ago, I'm always that person who says, oh, I don't care about gossip until someone sends you a message that you're like, all right, this is a little bit juicy.
2: It is. Let me give a quick synopsis of what happened, okay? Mm. So a friend, this is from Anonymous, bear in mind. A friend of mine owes me €300 from a holiday we went on together about 6 months ago. I paid for a few things up front, the hotel, some dinners and taxis. She said she'd transfer me the money halfway through. Send me half when she got home. Six months later, I still haven't seen the money. Every time I bring it up, she's a bit stuck. She says she's a bit stuck financially and promises she'll send it when she gets paid. I've tried not to pressure because I know everyone can have money troubles. I'm starting to feel like I'm being taken for a ride, especially because €300 is a lot of money to me. But she's one of my closest friends and I don't want to cause a massive row over this. This is the dilemma in.
1: I just think that to tie it up, like, to simplify it, her mate owes her €300 and she's not getting it.
2: I know.
1: Like, regardless of the situation, okay, even if she made an effort to say, look, I am tight, but look, can I send you €20 now and €50 then? And
2: yeah. But at least be vocal about, look, being stuck. I feel like it's the shrugging it off and just, like, pretending it'll go away, which would really piss me off.
1: Fair enough, yeah. We got this voice message in from Elaine.
3: Unfortunately, that girl is not your friend.
1: Mm.
3: If she was to pay you back €50 a week, she would have paid you back months ago.
1: Yeah.
3: You're not getting your money back. You're going to have to ride it up as a loss and realise a true friend would never leave you short €300. She'd pay you back. So, unfortunately, 6 months later, you're just not getting your money back. She is not a good friend, and that's a very hard lesson to be learned.
1: It is a hard lesson to be learned, but it is a lesson to be learned because, it was more money than €300. It could have been €10,000.
2: I know. It's just really... It's really sour, like, that would really tick me off. It's the expectation that it'll all go away and she'll just kind of, you know, wing her way out of it, which would really piss me off.
1: 100%. This came in from Joanne or Jean.
4: This actually happened to me a few years ago. I ended up paying for loads of stuff when we were away. I won't say where or when. And she said that she would pay me back a good few times. Never did. And I think it's just a lesson learned. So, yeah. Happy Thursdays.
1: Happy Thursday to you.
2: Happy Thursday. I love that.
1: I feel like... Right, do you know what? I've heard this before from somebody.
2: What?
1: If it costs you €300 then, right? €20, tenner, €300 to find out someone's not a true friend, then maybe, like, that's €300 well spent. You've gotten rid of her for €300.
2: It's a lot of money, though, to figure out she's not your friend.
1: It's a lot of money, right? But let's say you value this friendship quite highly.
2: Yeah.
1: And then they've let you down in such a low manner. Right, so it costs you €300 to find out, I don't need this person in my life. And you could probably save yourself a lot more hassle by losing that €300 and said person at the same time.
2: Well said, Jamie. That was great advice.
1: I should be a therapist.
2: You should be a therapist. And you get your €300.
1: Yeah, apparently it's a 6-year course, so I'm not going to do that. But to tie it up into a short synopsis with this whole story.
2: Yeah, so basically two friends went on holidays. One of them owes the said person €300, but she won't pay it back. She kind of keeps just fobbing her off and she doesn't want to bring it up. She also doesn't want to ruin the friendship. What
1: it's
2: would you do?
1: Already ruined, yeah.
2: It kind of is already ruined. All the-

0: It's the best of Jamie and Faye on Spin.
1: On the show a couple of days ago, we were chatting about what not to do in a job interview. One of the things you were speaking about, Faye, was shaking a
2: iced coffee cup.
1: Yeah, with the ice, it was shaking it around. Like.
2: Well, you're not supposed to bring an iced coffee cup into a job interview, full stop. Not from my point of view, but from the people online.
1: The professionals have weighed in on the conversation. I totally agreed with this. I think there is something a bit off-putting about bringing in an iced coffee to any coffee to an interview, especially sitting there and shaking the ice in front of the interviewer.
2: Yeah.
1: Now, I was in the cafe across the road yesterday and there was a girl who was out having a coffee with her mate or whatever.
2: Okay.
1: And the mate was just sitting there watching your one anyway, and she was just shaking an iced coffee like almost in front of your one's face every time she was speaking. She'd like swivel the plastic cup with the ice in it, and it was so loud that a couple of rows over, I could hear it, and I was looking over going, if I was that girl's friend, I'd be so annoyed that she's doing that on my face. Like,
2: I completely get that. I find there's something very frustrating about the sound of the ice being rattled in the plastic cup. That's what pisses me off. So I can, in a job interview as well, or even just in front of your face, it is. It's subtly rude.
1: This is the thing, like, it is. Yesterday, I found that to be a subtly rude thing to do. And then I was kind of going on a tangent in my head thinking about other things that I find to be subtly rude, okay? Looking at your phone while someone is having a conversation with you.
2: Oh, yeah. And you know what, as well, especially given the nature of the conversation, like if it's something, someone's opening up about something that's going on, Jesus, the worst thing you can do is pick up a phone.
1: But even so, right, it could be the most mundane conversation ever. If you're sitting there and we're like locked in conversation and all of a sudden, like it's okay to like, I don't know, like just check your phone, click it once or whatever. But, if you repeatedly just go like, oh yeah, no way, all of a sudden, mid-conversation, you start like scrolling on your phone. And I know that sounds surreal, but people do that.
2: They do. They also take phone calls as well while you're with someone. And it's grand if it's a 5-second phone call or whatever, but when they drag out and start having a full-blown conversation and getting into the conversation, then you're like, that's rude. Just don't do that when you're with someone.
1: Recently,
2: I hate it.
1: Yeah, this happened as well, where you know when someone pronounces something wrong, you still understand what they're talking about, but then you correct them on what the thing that they're saying is anyway. What is the point if you already get the gist of the conversation? So let's say, I don't know.
2: Yeah, oh yeah, sorry, I know what you mean.
1: Oh, let's go get a croissant, and someone goes, oh, you mean a croissant?
2: Yeah.
1: You know, you understood what I was trying to say. You're just trying to be that person. Stop, please.
2: Like, yeah.
1: Say that's subtly rude. That does my head.
2: Yeah, it does my head in too. Well, it does my head in even more so if then you can, like, you move on with the conversation and the word comes up again and they correct you for a second time. It's like, oh, shut up. Like,
1: they're still stuck on that one thing.
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1: Yes, and a life-changing money is once again reloaded in the cash machine. 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
1: We're chatting about rumors that you believe as a child. You were saying you were babysitting over the weekend.
2: Yeah, I was babysitting or just kind of just spending a bit of time with some family friends, kids that we have. And, you know, it's just funny the things that you do believe as a kid. I believed, to be honest, I was very gullible as a kid. I'm still very gullible.
1: I think we all were, but yeah. Think about when we were growing up, right? The internet wasn't as accessible as it is now,
2: no.
1: Right? So when you were told something, you couldn't really go and fact check that.
2: No.
1: You know what I mean?
2: One thing that I did believe as a kid was that the drain at the end of a swimming pool could suck you up, that you wouldn't want to get too close to it.
1: But am I wrong to say, right, that in some swimming pools that can happen, depending on the size of the drain? It's definitely, surely not.
2: Like a drain wouldn't suck you up, Jamie, for God's sake. Another one that I believed was that if you swallowed chewing gum, that you could die.
1: But the thing is, right, I think that there was two things on that. One was that if you swallowed chewing gum, it would stay in your system for 7 years.
2: Yeah.
1: And then the other one was that there was loads of different rumors.
2: It could get trapped. And
1: yeah.
2: Like it wasn't good, basically.
1: But recently, right, I had a situation where I swallowed chewing gum about 4 months ago. Mm. And I was like, I had a full-on panic moment where I was like, is this actually as bad for you as people used to say
2: it was? I'd love to know. Anyways, we won't go there. another one on that, okay?
1: Yeah.
2: That I did believe was that if you ate an apple seed, that another apple would grow inside you, and that it could actually grow an apple tree. Now that was very bad. That was like, that obviously was never going to happen.
1: Think about it, right? It's not that off kilter.
2: It's not really.
1: It sounds like something that could happen. But when we were in primary school, everybody used to collect those little alien babies. They were like,
2: oh my gosh,
1: in a little egg. Yeah. There would be goo surrounding them, and there would be the alien inside.
2: It was
1: inside.
2: Like a poor man's Laboo.
1: Yeah, absolutely. And people used to say that if you put certain alien babies together or put them in the fridge, they could have babies. And there would always be
2: that one person.
1: Yeah. Yeah, there would always be that one person in the class who would say, yeah, mine had babies.
2: Yeah.
1: We could never prove it, but you would believe them because they were the class waffler, you know?
2: Oh, yeah, completely. The same one got their first kiss when they were six over in Fuerteventura with their family.
1: Met someone on holidays.
2: Yeah.
0: All the best bits and none of the fluff. It's the best of Jamie and Faye.

0: Jamie and Faye on Spin.
1: Yes, and we're chatting about weird kind of rumours that we all believed once as a kid back in the day. Fado. But one that I didn't mention earlier to you, Jamie, was I once was told that if your shoelaces weren't tied and you were on an escalator, that you could get trapped and you would be sucked into the escalator.
2: I think that still is a thing, though. I think that can happen. Think about it, like...
1: You're not going to be sucked into it, but you're going to be stuck. You'll be there for a while, like...
2: You definitely could break
1: a leg.
2: You know? The Marilyn Manson rumour that we used to hear when we were back in school, I'm not going to get into it.
1: No.
2: But if you know, you know. Yeah, if you were there, you were there. Yeah, that's all. Yeah.
1: I know. Yeah, there was so many weird things that, like, definitely the whole thing with the apples. If you ate an apple and you swallowed a seed, then the apple tree would grow in front, or an apple would grow inside of you. But I also then, like, correct me if I'm wrong, guys, can you take seeds from an apple and then grow an apple tree? I also believe that.
2: Yeah,
1: I still believe it.
2: I think you can do that with most plants. But the man and the wife van. The man and the wife van was a thing back in the noughties.
1: Still there, like.
2: Is it still a thing? Are kids threatened by the man in the white van these days?
1: The man in the white van was terrifying. Was there ever a man in a white van? I don't actually think so.
2: I'm sure there was on occasions, but not the way that our parents used to make it out to be when we were kids.
1: I know, and I do feel sorry for any man who did drive a white van, because it mustn't have been easy back in 2007, 2008.
2: Everybody running away.
1: You'd be screaming away from them, but all they were doing was collecting their kids. My dad actually came in and collected me in a white van one day. It was one of his work vans, and I was fit to kill him. Sunday nights are for Jamie and Faye.

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2: I want to talk about Guinness World Records, okay? Last week we were speaking and about you're the fella who ate the Veneta.
3: Oh, in like a minute or something and ended up in the book?
2: Yeah, it was pretty iconic. And then it's funny, it's so typical. Like, then every single show then goes, you know, to try and recreate the Veneta eating competition. But there's actually a lot of Irish people that have done Guinness World Records in the past for things that, like, you know, are pretty cool as well, that I feel like we don't really acknowledge them. I don't know why.
3: Sometimes they're so mundane, though. They're not even impressive, you know what I mean?
2: Yeah, true. There was a fella that did 114 hours of non-stop guitaring.
3: And he was an Irish bloke.
2: Yeah, he was an Irish bloke. His name was David Brown, okay? So he set the record for the longest marathon playing guitar after performing continuously for 114 hours, 6 minutes and 30 seconds in Temple Bar. Now, this is back in 2011, okay, in June. But he won. Yeah, I'd love to know if that's still...
3: Standing, like...
2: Yeah, because it's a long time, though.
3: But also, it's like, I feel like to create a record like that, you have to have a lot of time on your hands, or like take a week off work at least.
2: Yeah, with your voice nappy gone as well, like.
3: Yeah.
2: And like, where do you, like, if you need to go to the toilet, like, what do you do?
3: You're in a nappy. I would imagine you're in a nappy. It would make no sense otherwise, do you know what I mean? Which is also a weird thing to think about when you're there watching the person perform. Give us a second, lads, you know?
2: Yeah, like, do you know when you see toddlers and you can tell they're going to the toilet? Yeah. Do you know what I mean? Like, I wonder when you're watching him perform, like, can you tell, oh, there he goes now. he's on his little break and he's like strumming a really shitty instrumental, like, while he's going to the toilet.
3: On loop for like 2 minutes. I'm
2: completely
3: back again.
2: Yeah. And also, sorry, from a logistical point, like, is he allowed, like, play the little tappy thing that, like, continues the chord even when he's not playing the chord?
3: Like a loop pedal.
2: Yeah.
3: Oh, that would surely break it, I would imagine.
2: I would think so. Mm. Okay, the next one, sorry, moving on, is 81 years in the same band. This one is probably the easiest one. John Gannon became a Guinness World Record holder after spending 81 years as a member of the St. James's Brass and Reed Band. That's really wholesome. Like, and I feel like that's probably not hard. Like, how many times do you get into beef with a band?
3: Yeah, also, it's also like, how do you prove that? Like, do you have to go back? Like, I imagine after 80 years, a lot of your past band members who would have vouched for you are probably long gone.
2: You always take it so far, Jamie. That's just mean.
1: It's the best of Jamie and Faye on Spin.

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1: Your number one hit music station, the best of Jamie and Faye, coming up on the show just after 8 o'clock.
2: Yes.
1: A while back on the show.
2: Yeah, we chat. Do you know what? It's an ongoing segment we kind of have here because Gen Zers are bringing back kind of like old things. It got us then chatting about how we used to Bluetooth music onto our phones through TVs and things like that.
1: The good old Nokias and Sonys.
2: Good old days. Yeah. Anyways, we'll get to this in just a bit.
3: The only threesome worth getting up for. Emma, Dave and Fiona.
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3: 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Turn
6: it
3: up,
6: it's going down. 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
6: Ooh. 3, 2, 1.
3: Of Jamie and Faye, this is Spin.
1: Welcome on back in, the best of Jamie and Faye. Hello and good evening.
2: Hello, hello, hello. Yes, it's our best bits show. Jamie, we should probably state as well we have a podcast.
1: Well, we do, with the best of Jamie and Faye, wherever you get your podcast, though, you know, the Go Loud app.
2: Yes.
1: You know, we're more keen on that.
2: Oh, we do favour that now. Now, maybe it's just because we've been paid to say, no, we actually haven't been. Anyways, guys, a jam-packed show. We're talking about Bluetoothing those songs off your nana's TV back in the day. Do you remember doing that, Jamie?
1: Crazy Frog.
2: Yeah.
1: Mm-hmm.
2: And you're like, shut up, I'm recording. You know, to your siblings?
1: Yes.
2: You'd record your songs and your ringtones.
1: You only had one moment to do it, so if they ruined it, your chance was over.
2: Shut up.
1: We are going to get to this in a moment. Kicking off this hour of Florence Road, 7563. Jamie and Faye on Spin this evening.

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1: Look, I told Faye I had one of the best weekends of my life from the
2: weekend. Me. Best weekend of my life. Why was it not the best weekend of your life when you went to my gig? Well, you didn't come on the radio then, Jamie, honey bunch.
1: I did, and I also sold the gig about 20 million times because it
2: true,
1: is class.
2: True.
1: It's a shame that it's over for now until August.
2: I know, I always back to your gig.
1: Patchwork.com if you do want to check out tickets. No, but honestly, was that Akon in the Three Arena on Saturday night, and it wasn't something that I was expecting to blow my mind.
2: Yeah.
1: I was like, you know, this might be a good trip down memory lane.
2: Yeah, throwback season.
1: For sure. And then it just hit me, kind of like the whole thing with him and Neo being on stage instantly felt like I was back in like 2008 or 7 all over again. 2005, I think, that Akon kind of
2: came around. Have we gotten to that age though, Jamie, now where we're going to like, will we be going to like tribute bands? Like when Neo and Akon die, will we be going to like Neo tribute bands?
1: Well, you might be onto something here. The minute that this song played, right? So long. It instantly done something to my feels, but it also made me remember the times of owning a Sony Ericsson, I think it was, and Bluetoothing that song back and forward to my mates.
2: Yes!
1: So this is what we're talking about on the radio at the moment, by the way. Songs that you used to Bluetooth to your mates back in the day in 087-711-1038.
2: Yes.
1: One of the songs that you were talking to me about in the office earlier on, okay? And I've heard... I'll just play it first of all. Crazy Frog.
2: Oh!
1: Put this on the table for me.
2: This was the song of the century when I don't know what year it was, maybe 2005, 2006. Mm. This was my jam. I had on my little Bluetooth and my little BlackBerry. I thought I was the shit.
1: Oh, you had a BlackBerry? Did you have BBM back in the day?
2: BBM.
1: Yeah.
2: I know it sounds like BBL, but it wasn't. It was BlackBerry Messenger.
1: Yes. Do you know what? Back in 2005, Crazy Frog was like the influencer before the influencer existed. I mean, there was brands that were dedicated to Crazy Frog.
2: Yeah.
1: Just for one tune back in the day.
2: And you know what? I went down memory lane a little bit as well. He has a huge following based on YouTube stuff.
1: Yeah. Unbelievably massive. Unfortunately, I don't think he's kind of quite gained the same momentum that he used to have.
2: No, but he's still there.
1: You did throw this on the list. Ring, ring, ring, ring, ring, ring, ring.
2: That was another one.
1: Do you remember, like, not only Bluetooth and that's your mate back in the day, but those commercials used to come on the telly where it was like, text for €3.50 to get this ringtone onto your phone right now.
2: How did you get ringtones on your phone?
1: Oh, I never paid for them. You'd put your phone beside the TV or you put it beside your computer. And back in the day, the computer was a monster. Like, there was a space dedicated to it.
2: So I didn't have channels, music channels, in my house, okay? So I used to go to my granny's house and rob their music channels off her, bring the phones out. And I remember my brother was too young to understand the lore of having to, like, record them off your phone. Mm. So he'd be playing with his little toys in the background. I'd be like, shut up! I'm recording!
1: Were you, like, recording, like, Joe Dolan in your nanny's house?
2: No, she had MTV. My nana was cool. She was out with the kids. All the best bits and none of the fluff. It's the best of Jamie and Faye. You're on Spin.

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0: You've got the best of show.
1: It's Spin.
2: I was just rubbing it in Faye's face, the fact that I got to go to Akon on Saturday evening.
3: Hashtag gifted. Hashtag influenced. Hashtag if you weren't there, you're weird. Jamie's an influencer now. He's doing my nutting, lads. Absolutely doing my nutting.
2: Day one and it's already going down the drain. No, look here. Was that Akon on Saturday night? It was a great gig.
3: Okay.
2: It was a lot better than I thought it would be. I mean, it blew my head off.
3: Yeah.
2: But the whole thing about it was nostalgia.
3: Blew my head off.
2: It was a mighty good time. The whole thing was, is when you're hearing songs like this, okay? It's transporting you back into the noughties. And how can you not feel good then?
3: You know what?
2: The Celtic Tiger.
3: Yeah.
2: Come on.
3: When money was everywhere.
2: When it existed.
3: When you could smell it. You could smell 50s hanging out of your nana's pocket. Yeah. No, do you know what, Jamie? I think that's one of those gigs now I missed out on. I feel like I should have gone. Obviously couldn't. But it brings you back memory lane. And this is what we're talking about. Like, you know when you used to Bluetooth songs to and fro from your friends' phones,
2: your little Sony Ericsson, your Nokia back in the day. Obviously, Akon was big on that list, but playing on the stage at Akon on Saturday was Neo, and he had a couple of those songs that we used to Bluetooth to each other. Iconic, like.
3: I just can't. That was my favorite song. I remember his little hat. Do you remember he used to have this hat?
2: Yeah.
3: I thought that was so cool. And he had this big earring on the side. I just thought he was the shiz. Neo, a bit of Rihanna as well, her early days stuff like Umbrella.
2: Shut Up and Drive.
3: They were the kind of music now that I was listening to at this era and had on my phone. I also, what else did I listen to? A bit of Beyonce, Destiny's Child. Like, this is the era we're talking about, guys. What songs did you Bluetooth, Jimmy? Oh,
2: this one, right? I mean, was synonymous, I feel like, with around that time.
3: Yes.
2: Everybody who had, like, a Sony Ericsson or a Nokia or whatever was Bluetoothing Sean Kingston back in...
3: Sean Kingston was flat out at every single girl's Super Sweet 16th this year. I remember MTV did this show called My Super Sweet 16th. Sean Kingston was hired for every single one of them.
2: Back in the day. I think he's in prison now, if I'm not mistaken. Did you see that? The whole

0: of Jamie and Faye on Spin.
1: The big question, first of all, is aliens. But I think I asked you this before. You don't believe.
2: I don't believe in aliens. I think there's some conspiracy theories out there that I sometimes do believe in, but I don't believe in aliens. They're not on my list.
1: Faye's brother, Louis, is in the studio. Louis, do you believe?
3: I don't.
1: You don't? Well, I'm on my own.
2: Do you believe?
3: Area 51 makes me think. You know, I what's in there, but I don't think aliens.
2: Yeah. What's Area 51?
1: It's like this big restricted area in America where apparently that's where the aliens are. Isn't that what they say?
3: Yeah, we got a storm in a couple of years ago. Do you remember that?
1: Yeah. Oh, yeah. What was that? The Naruto run or something like that? Everyone was going to run at it. Yeah. And it never happened, I don't think.
2: Okay. And why are you bringing this, Jimmy? Do you believe in aliens?
1: Well, no. According to the Daily Star, UFO experts claim Donald Trump has been given a speech or will be given a speech confirming alien existence as pressure mounts on the White House for official disclosure. Now, this is from the Daily Star, so take it with a pinch of salt, right? It says, Donald Trump has been handed a bombshell statement to read for the world, confirming alien life is real. UFO experts have claimed top figures in the disclosure movement are ramping up pressure on the White House, with speculation mounting that an intimate announcement will be happening soon on the horizon.
2: Wow.
1: Now, is it another distraction? Is it actually going to happen? Nobody knows, but I do believe that, you know, I want it to be real.
2: Well,
1: I want it to be real.
2: Wasn't there something released recently and it was
1: the video,
2: the UFOs?
1: Yeah.
2: So, like, is it not that? No?
1: Well, then everyone's thinking, well, is that really a UFO?
2: We want someone
1: to come out and say to us, hey, guys, aliens are officially real. Let's get on with things, you know?
2: I'm asking a stupid question here. Is a UFO an alien?
1: No, or that's, was it, that means unidentified flying objects, so like the spaceship in the sky. So if you don't know what it is, you just call it a UFO.
2: Oh.
1: They have another name for them as well that I can't remember.
2: Okay, so when they released the UFOs, they weren't releasing that it was an alien.
1: No, could it be an alien driving the UFO? That's what we don't know. You never know. You know, just doing the little tree pointer in his little spacecraft.
2: It was doing their driving lessons.
1: Right, but things I wish were real, okay?
2: Oh, let's
1: Number
2: go.
1: Number one, aliens. Number two, the watch from Ben 10. Do you remember that? Come on, Louis. You know this one.
2: Yeah. Louis, you loved Ben 10.
1: The Omnitrix, wasn't it? Yeah.
3: Yeah, still wears.
1: Yes, man.
2: Only on Big Night Out. It's a lovely little green one, wasn't it? Or was it orange?
3: Green, yeah.
1: Green, and you used to twist it and you used to get the monsters. Yeah, man. Yeah,
2: I actually remember you having that.
1: Me driving around, just looking around, seeing no one's looking, stick that thing
2: on. It was
1: on.
2: A real womanizer, wasn't it? That little watch.
3: Never failed. Yeah.
1: Number two, Krabby Patties. Man, come on. Louis, no?
3: Krabby
2: Patties. We didn't watch SpongeBob in our house.
1: Oh, man.
3: Yeah, the donuts in Simpsons.
2: But they actually are real. They're Krispy Kremes, aren't they?
1: Are they? I suppose like generic donut brand. Yeah, I suppose they're the closest thing you'll get to probably what a Simpsons donut is.
2: There was this drink in Zoe 101. And I always... Gatorade.
1: Yeah.
2: Gatorade.
1: That's a real thing. Well, do I have a surprise for you? Yeah, 100%.
2: Oh my gosh.
1: The last thing on my list that I wish was real, the mother from the Incredibles movie.
2: Why? You want to get with her?
1: Lads, just look her up.
0: Miss Jamie and Faye this week? Catch up now.

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0: 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The cash machine will randomly pick one lucky winner. It could be you. Answer the phone within the first five rings. Tell us the prize meant and we give you €315,000 exactly. And the very best to luck to you.
1: It's the best.

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1: Some things, right, I'm going to put it out there, I'm going to make a bold statement. Some things sound more fun than they actually are.
2: I think most things sound more fun than they actually are.
1: Honestly, I think sometimes the idea of going to do something is always better than the how the actual execution of the plan is itself.
2: Completely agree with you. Hosting dinner parties, Jamie.
1: Like, in hindsight, when you're making that plan with a group of friends, okay?
2: Sounds lovely.
1: And you're all sitting around and having a bit of crack. Yeah. Oh, yeah, it sounds like the best thing in the world.
2: And then you go to do it and you're stressed off your chops because you have to go and buy the stuff. Then you have to go and make the stuff. Mm-hmm. Then they arrive and you also want to be like, easy breezy, I'm calm. You know, I'm just all chill.
1: 100%.
2: When really you're burning the arse out of the chicken and, you know, you've nothing prepped and you've spent an arm and a leg and then you're trying to make sure everyone's happy. And then, you know, some people have arrived and then someone's lost down the road and you're trying to ring them and to give them direction. No.
1: Have you ever hosted a dinner party?
2: No, not a dinner party, because I just know that I would be an anxious mess.
1: I wouldn't do it. Like, no. Even inviting people over. Like, if I make a plan and I invite people over to my house, okay?
2: Yeah.
1: In hindsight, I'm like, oh, that's going to be a great time. We're going to have a good time. But then when it gets closer to it, you're like, I have to deal with this. And then I have to clean it up. And then I have to do this and that. You know?
2: Completely. Same with having people stay over. Like, before you know it, you're running an Airbnb. You're getting towels out, you're getting them soap, you're giving them your makeup 100%. Remover, you're giving them your knickers because they didn't bring knickers, so they didn't bring socks.
1: Has that happened to you?
2: Oh, yeah. Okay. And then suddenly you're giving away your good pair of knickers and you're just like...
1: Never to be seen ever again.
2: Never to be seen ever again. Oh, the jumper you lent them, never to be seen. Anyways, there you go. And then you're washing sheets as well.
1: I suppose, yeah.
2: No thanks. No thank you.
1: I was saying because yesterday after the show, there's a place around the corner from me, right? It's a pool hall, but it opens to like 3 o'clock in the morning. So I said after the show, why don't we just go down for an hour and play pool? Now, I'd made this plan like early in the day before we even started the show yesterday.
2: Okay.
1: But then what happened was is that when we actually got to the place and we started, we were like, I think the idea of, you know, coming to a place like this to play a game is the idea of it is more fun. When we got there, we were like, this is monotonous. Like, none of us want to actually be here.
2: Okay.
1: Do you know what I mean?
2: Do you think it was that you were too tired because it's too late in the evening, like, or what?
1: I don't think so. I think playing pool is just a little bit boring. Okay. Unless maybe because I'm awful at it.
2: Could that play a part in it?
1: Do you know what I mean?
2: That could play a part in it. Like, I feel like I know my partner often plans to do stuff like that, like mini golf and all these like non-alcohol related activities. And sometimes they can be a bit of a flop because you're trying too hard to do stuff that's alternative. It's the best of

0: of Jamie and Faye on Spin.
1: We're speaking about things that sound more fun than they actually are. We've gone over a whole heap of things over the last few minutes. Playing a game of pool, you were saying dinner parties?
2: Dinner parties, but I will say I've had a bit of time to think, okay, my top tier one that always sounds more fun or more like a win when it's actually never a win.
1: Mm.
2: In my opinion, is getting a really early flight because you're trying to get the full day in that you've paid for. But then the alarm is set at like 4 a.m. and you're making your way to the airport. It's freezing cold. You're wearing shorts because you're trying to, you know, make the most out of the outfit and get over there or whatever. And then you feel sick and you don't enjoy your little 7-Up in the airport because you feel sick and you get there and you're fighting with your partner or you're fighting with your family and it's just all a bit of a show.

0: No,
1: thank you. No, thank you at all. I mean, do you know what? I was actually only thinking about this in the car as well. Sometimes I think the idea of going on a holiday can be more fun sometimes than the holiday itself. And what I mean by that is when you get to the airport, sometimes that is the best bit. It's the anticipation that we're all going away. Don't get me wrong, the time off work is good too, but like, you disagree on that, do you?
0: I disagree on that. I think a holiday is always good, but I think the length of a holiday matters. I've sometimes gone on holidays and I've overstayed my time abroad. I've needed to go for less time.
1: 100%, that can sound more fun than it is, because then you're there for like, let's say over 2 weeks, right?
0: Yeah.
1: And then at that point, you're like, I'm finished. We've spent way too much money. What are we doing at this point in time?
0: And you've eaten too much and you've drank too much.
1: You can never do that.
0: No, you can, though. And you feel like shite. Yeah. You know, there is a thing. Like, I think you can over holiday. All the best bits.

0: best of Jamie and Faye on Spin.
1: What are the worst traits that you hate to see in other people?
2: How long do you have?
1: I have about as long as this radio show is. But
2: okay, let's deep dive into this, Jamie, because it's like you've spoken to me.
1: Well, yeah, well, go on.
2: You have.
1: The floor is yours. Yeah, I have spoken. Quite literally, sorry. Actually, yeah.
2: It's like you knew what I was thinking. Mm. I have a lot of opinions on this. I think stinginess, and what I mean stinginess, like tightness, is one of mine. I had an instant recently where someone asked for an outrageous amount of money. Like, I'm talking like 20 cents. 27 cents. 27
1: from you
2: cents.
1: Or like someone you know?
2: From a friend of mine. And I was with my friend when they asked for this. And I just was in awe of the stuff. The tightness.
1: The economy isn't that bad. We were asking for 20 cents,
2: nah,
1: lads. Come on.
2: Nah. 27 cents. Sorry, what? Jamie. 27 to be exact.
1: Oh, sorry. Don't forget
2: yeah,
1: the 7. It's that
2: seven.
1: Important.
2: I said to them, do you know what? I was like, do you know what you do now? Send them back 22 and see if they look for the other 4, is it? 2, 3, 4, 5, 6, 5.
1: Well, some people will say, well, it's just principle. And I'm like, no, it's just being a bloody tight arse.
2: You're just being tight arse, love. You're being a tight arse. I just, those type of people really bother me. Yeah. I just think there's no need at all to be that mean in life.
1: Yeah, well, I would completely agree. So my trait is, my missus said to me the other day, like, one trait she hates in me. We're going away in a couple of days.
2: Yeah.
1: I haven't booked accommodation. I've nothing sorted, right? But I'm of the mindset of, it'll be grand. We'll figure it out. One time, I booked accommodation on the runway to walk onto the airplane. I got it sorted. Because why worry about these things? Why not be open to the adventure? But she says that unorganization, when it comes to things like that, is something that really bothers her.
2: That would really bother.

0: bother me.
1: I know it would bother you.
0: You know me well enough now, Jamie, to know that would really bother me. But am I going out with someone who's really like you in that sense? Yes.
1: Yeah, and I think he's a beautiful man. And I see absolutely no issues with either of us carrying on like that, you know?
0: Yeah, he's a beautiful person inside and out. But boy, God, that boy cannot plan for his life. And I find that, but it's not a deal breaker for me. Do you know what I mean? I'm obviously
1: too handsome for it to be a deal breaker.
0: Far too handsome. Yeah.
1: Hi, Barry, if you're listening. You know what one thing, though, I feel like is a real trait that I hate to see in people? I call them harmless fibbers, right?
0: Okay.
1: Yes. They just lie about things, right? It might not even be a big thing, but you just know whatever the waffle that's coming out of their mouth is, it's a lie.
0: Yeah.
1: I hate that.
0: I have caught out people in my life who are genuinely such lovely souls, but they've lied about things.
1: Just about things.
0: So like usually it's about when you're meeting up.
1: Yeah.
0: Can't meet up. I'm meeting this person X, Y, and Z. I have to mind my granny or something like that.
1: Mm.
0: And then you find out indirectly that they're just flat out lying about it. Now,
1: you caught somebody out actually in person doing this before.
0: I met their boyfriend in Domino's. And I met the boyfriend because I was supposed to meet up with her.
1: Yeah.
0: And she lied and said she couldn't, she was sick. But then she was with her boyfriend. Now to be fair, she could have been sick with her boyfriend, but like come on, like you know, just. And the boyfriend didn't know, so the boyfriend just was like, oh, I'm heading over to X, Y, and Z's house.
1: He hung her out to dry.
0: Yeah, he hung her out. For sure, he didn't know, bless him, like, do you know?
1: but I was just in trouble.
0: Like, why are you fibbing, like? Do you know what I mean? There's no need. There's no need. Just say, but you know, like, be honest. Be like, look, I'm not feeling it today.
1: Yeah, totally. And that's okay as well.
0: Yeah.
1: Because one of the things I do as well is that when it comes to work, I try to be as punctual as possible, right? I'll try to show up
0: early. You're very punctual.
1: But in my private life, if I say to someone, I'll meet you at 8 o'clock, it could be 9:30. It just happens. I don't know what it is.
0: See, that would annoy me.
1: Yeah,
0: now.
1: I know completely.
2: Miss Jamie and Faye this week.
3: Catch up now.

0: That wraps up the best of Jamie and Faye on Spin for this evening.
1: Yes, live at 7 p.m. though, tomorrow evening, Monday evening, we'll be here live. So tune in.
0: Yeah, Jess is on the way with Screen Time in a moment. She's got music from Sienna Spiro and Hugo. And if you missed the details of how you could be €315,000 richer with the cash machine next Friday, that's all on the way next, and we'll chat to you later.
1: Bye.
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9: Hello, it's Jess Spencer hanging out with you here for Screen Time on Spin tonight. How are you finding Strictly this year? It's very different. Lots of new pro dancers, new hosts as well. Well, one of the old dancers from the show who left in 2017, he's after coming out and saying that he's not enjoying the show and he doesn't think anyone else is really either. So we're going to chat about that in a bit. Plus, one of the lads from Oasis was asked to go on a massive reality show that's full of celebrities, and he said no. And we're going to chat about it next year on Spin, because first, it's Hugo with the massive hit, one of the biggest songs in the country right now, and it's so good. Love the vibes off it. Perfect for Sunday night.

0: If I had a voice like that, sure, I'd never shut up. 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
0: Go! So firstly, Liam from Oasis had said that he was offered a spot on the Celebrity Traitors, but he actually turned it down. So someone on social media started saying that they wanted to see the Oasis star on the show that the BBC does. And he replied to them saying he was actually asked, but it's not his thing and he's not a celebrity. Now, come on, hang on a second. He would have fit right in perfectly. When you look at the people that are on the show this season, there's Joanne McNally, Maya Jama, the actors Michael Sheen and Richard E. Grant, singer James Blunt. Liam would have fit in perfectly with that. Now, I do think that if he had said yes, maybe James Blunt wouldn't have been there. Just trying to work out who they would have gotten rid of or who filled that spot that Liam would have had. I feel like James Blunt and Liam Gallagher would either be great to watch together or else they'd be too similar and you'd be like, you didn't need both of them, you know. But anyway, here's hoping he comes around sometime because he would have been great on that show. Meanwhile, there have been a lot of changes to Strictly this year, and the former pro dancer Brendan Cole has said that he doesn't think people are loving it. I feel like that also means he isn't loving it. He was on the show from 2004 to 2017, so he's on it for 13 years, so you'd probably remember him if you ever watched Strictly during that time. But the show came back for its 24th series last month. There's now new hosts for it. There's Emma Willis, Josh Widdicombe and Joanna Zradebe. And Claudia Winkleman and Tess Daly would have been the old hosts, so they were there for years. So you've got new hosts, but then you've also got five new pro dancers. So Brendan was saying that he feels like there's no investment from anyone watching because you've got so many pro dancers and you've got these new hosts. So it's just a lot of people to bring in at the one time and you're trying to freshen things up, but actually it might be a little bit too fresh. You just think that the pro dancers are going to become household names at some point. But he was saying that there's a massive backlash because the presenting style that Emma, Josh and Joanna's have is not what people are used to. And he's not enjoying it so far. He thinks it's very interesting. Right, well anyway, he isn't on the show, so it's not for him to worry about. He's just trying to get a bit of airtime and it's working for him, to be fair, I'm talking about it. And meanwhile, the Traitors Ireland star Carla Geary, she is swapping Slane Castle for the sofa because she is going to be on Gogglebox Ireland. She was gascrack on the Traitors Ireland. She's from Dublin and she's going to be on Gogglebox with her partner Chloe Foley, her brother Craig and his partner Jare. So they're going to be watching some of the biggest things on TV. I do like Gogglebox, but it just reminds me of all those YouTube shows that used to have, like the Fine Bros, where it's just people watching things and then you're doing it on TV now, so it's not one of those things that I watch every week. But there you go, good news for you if you liked Carla on the Traitors Ireland. You can keep watching her on TV now on Gogglebox.
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What a gal. Becky Hill, more here on Spin tonight. Jess Spencer hanging out with you for Screen Time. And I am buzzing because Ryan Murphy, who created Glee, said that he's written a script for Reboot. If you don't remember Glee, how could you not remember Glee though? It was a musical TV series where they would do like covers of basically every Bruno Mars song. They would do Britney songs, all the big songs that were in the chart. The show ran for 6 years from 2009 to 2015. I can't believe that ended 11 years ago. It still feels so much more recent. But Ryan Murphy told Entertainment Tonight that he finished the script about an hour before chatting with them doing the interview. And he's been working with Brad Falchuk and Ian Brennan, who are producers on the show. They wrote the first two seasons together of the show, and they've all been writing a reboot script. They even reached out to some of the original cast to see if they'd be up for returning. He said he reached out to about 10 people, but even though a lot of people were very enthusiastic about the idea, nobody has read it yet. So everyone's like, yeah, we'd be on board, but they don't know how good the script is. And Chris Colfer, who played Kirk in the show, said that he actually knows nothing about this. He hasn't been reached out to, he hasn't heard anything. He said that he wished he did, and he said it was a really tough show to do. And he thinks it would be tough to do now that Naya Riviera is gone. But that Glee fans will probably come after him with pitchforks and jazz hands if he said no. So, I don't understand how Ryan Murphy could have reached out to about 10 people from the show, from the original cast, and not reached out to Chris, because Chris was one of the biggest characters as Kirk. And Leah Mitchell had said before that if there was ever a Glee revival, she would be well up for it because she would follow Ryan Murphy wherever he goes. So there we go. At least we've got Leah Mitchell on board. Once you've got her, sure, that's half the show anyway. We'll keep you updated if we hear more on Spin.

0: here on Spin tonight. It's Jess Spencer hanging out with you, and Bridgerton is going to have a new spin-off series. Actually, cannot wait for this. Let's chat about it next on Spin.
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9: Sorry, boss, I can't come in today. 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

0: If you can't find the pen, you can sure find the blade.
1: Kingfisher on Spin. So Bridgerton's after confirming that they've got a new spin-off series on the way. I'm actually buzzing about this because I loved their first prequel, which was Queen Charlotte. And this time, the prequel series is going to focus on Lady Violet. Yeah, her and Edmund and their entire relationship. I would say this is going to be so romantic. It's funny because I always think prequels must be difficult to write because you know where the characters end up. So you can't change things too much unless you go the way that they did with Young Sheldon, where they basically made it a completely different universe with some of their choices. Like in The Big Bang Theory, Sheldon used to say that his father cheated on his mother, and then when you watch Young Sheldon, it wasn't actually that he ever cheated. Sheldon walked in on his parents and his mother was wearing a wig, so you know, he said a lot of things about his father that just never really lined up with Young Sheldon. So I always think prequels are difficult to get right, but Lady Violet Bridgerton, her love story with Viscount Edmund Bridgerton, is going to be coming to Netflix. We don't know when it's going to happen. At the moment, they've said it's going to be a limited series, so there's only going to be a certain amount of episodes. They haven't announced who's been cast. We do know that Shonda Rhimes is going to be the showrunner for this again. Of course, she's the massive showrunner and executive producer behind Grey's Anatomy, Station 19, How to Get Away with Murder, Scandal, and Bridgerton. Bridgerton came out first of all 6 years ago, and they've got 4 seasons up on Netflix now if you want to have a look. We also got the news that the next season of Bridgerton is going to focus on Francesca and Michaela and their love. So it's 2 years after Francesca's husband John dies, and she decides that she wants to re-enter the marriage mart for practical reasons. But then John's cousin Michaela returns to London to tend to the Kilmartin estate, and Fran's complicated feelings will have her questioning whether to stick with going on the marriage mart and looking for a new husband, or whether to pursue her inner passions. It's going to be the first sapphic romance for Bridgerton, and the showrunner Jess Brownell has called it groundbreaking, so I cannot wait for that. We don't know when it's going to be out yet, but we do know that Nicola Coughlan is going to be back as well. And then the 6th season is going to focus on Eloise. She's my favourite character in the show, so we'll have liked for that to actually be the next season. But sure, look, we'll keep you updated as we learn more about the new Bridgerton series here on Spin.
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3: This

She's going to be one of the biggest artists in the world. Adele there with Ain't in LA on Spin. It's a go now. Spins. What's streaming? So I've got four things for you that are streaming this week now if you want to have a look. First of all, there's Stand Up If You're Racist. So this Martin Angolo show, which is all about him putting together a comedy lineup full of immigrants. And episode 2 is airing right now on Virgin Media 1 as we speak. Last week I forgot to watch it live on the TV, so I found it on the Virgin Media player and it was very good. Episode 1 was about him trying to find a couple of comedians, and there was lots of places that he was going around Dublin searching for them. I am a comedian myself, so I very much enjoyed just spotting places that were recognisable and seeing some pals on the TV. So I'd recommend Stand Up If You're Racist, because that is on Virgin Media player. Meanwhile, if you have Netflix,

band and their fans all around the world. It shows rehearsals, backstage, onstage access, as well as the first joint interviews with Liam and Noel in over 20 years. So there you go. That's on Disney Plus right now. And also on Disney Plus, there is Coven Academy, which I am actually really looking forward to seeing. I've watched little clips of it and it looks really good. Set as a secret academy in New Orleans, the show follows young witches and warlocks learning to handle volatile magic when a vengeful dark force sets its sights on students who could become the next generation of its coven, and the school turns into a fight for survival. The show actually was created by Tim Head... I was about to butcher his name there. Tim, who created High School Musical, the musical, the series. I feel like one of those people who tried to pronounce an Irish name. They're from England. I was about to do it and I was like, I had the pronunciation in my head and now I've lost confidence. Ah! But anyway, Tim, he's a great guy for creating TV shows, because High School Musical, the musical, the series, so much fun. Gave us Olivia Rodrigo as well. So he shows how much drama you can fit into one school year. There you go. That's Coven Academy up on Disney+. Enjoy!

0: After pulling out of Ed Sheeran's tour, he's got a lot of attention on him now. Aaron Rowe, Please Don't Hate Me on Spin tonight.
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0: 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This is

0: Dance No More here on Spin Tonight. God knows it's our man who knows. The biggest hits in hip hop, rap, grime, you name it, he knows it. He's on the way next year on Spin.
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9: 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I'm in a mood tonight. Sean South of Gary Owen. Little mix and blend, by the way.
10: 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And the banshee cry rings every bell

This is God Knows on Spin. Louis D, Busta Rhymes, Fabulous, Never Leave You, and a medley of the Diwali rhythm, fresh out of 02. This is the man we love to hate, Khaled. Holla at me, baby.

0: that back. Hey, yo, play that again, man. You know what I'm saying? Hey, how you work? How you work this?
1: I'm sorry. I just gotta do it. I gotta do it. I'm sorry. I know you were jamming. This is God Knows on Spin. So me TV off. If you know, you know. Shout out, guy. Happy birthday, dad. A what?

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14: This is God Knows on Spin. I told you I was in a mood. I started with Sean South from Gary Owen. This is The Dubliners.
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This guy knows on spin. There was no competition. King Afro featuring Mike Up. Got more Amapiano on the way. Stick with me. This is God Knows on Spin.

0: that bad.
1: Hey, yo, play that again, man. You know what I'm saying? Hey, how you work this thing?
2: 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This one is entitled Tika. I had to just wheel it up. She's so good at picking beats. 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
13: This is God Knows on Spin. I told you. I told you where the vibes is. This is the Siege of Ennis. Again, no mix and blend. I apologize. If you don't like mixed foods, yeah, you might need to

This is God Knows on Spain. That was Negatif, Tema. It's Tia Cola. I've been banging out this tune so hard this year. This is God Knows on Spain.

0: make you fall in pity.
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11: This is God Knows on Spin. For the time that's in it. This is Halloween from Tim Burton's movie still.

This is God Knows on Spin. One time for my brother Guidance. Happy birthday, my bro. I know you love this rhythm right here. This is the 85 rhythm. Alicia Keys on the remix of the Baby Sham classic from the rhythm, the 85 rhythm. I just mixed it with This Is Halloween. I'm a cheeky guy, I know. I'm sorry, but you know, I have to creep the dancehall in there. Still, this is God Knows on Spin. And

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Remember this tune? 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Hey, Meek Mill came in like, hey, pause, white. This is God Knows on Spin.

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1: 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Mimi KDS. Say Mimi. 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
11: Hey, it's Emer. First up, the first trailer for All's Fair Season 2 just dropped, and Kim Kardashian seems to be taking her failing the bar exam on the chin.
12: Milan, didn't you just pass the California bar?
13: Guilty as charged!
12: I didn't pass on my first try.
11: Boo. Troye Sivan has just dropped his fourth album titled She's the Best, and he also dropped a video for his new single titled FF. And it's giving hot, it's giving steamy, it's giving raunchy. And if you fancy checking it out, head over to our socials. And while we're talking about new music, Moncrief is back with a bang. He just dropped the track Blue Water Baby ahead of his album release on December 4th. Nothing's changing this heart of mine. I'm still your blue water baby. Ben Affleck has revealed that he was banned from Instagram twice after he was accused of impersonating himself. In an interview, he said, I got banned from Instagram twice for impersonating myself. I only had 6 followers. This isn't the first time that this has happened, though, because back in 2021, someone matched with him on Raya, accused him of being fake, and he had to send a video to prove that he was real. Now, on to a little mystery. Because Harry Styles has credited an ex-girlfriend for helping him not be a recluse in the height of his fame in the One Direction days. In an interview, he said, I had a girlfriend who was very outgoing, and I was like, oh, if I sit in my house for 3 days, she's gonna think that I'm nuts. So we walked everywhere, and it was the realization for me that it's fine to be outside. So the question is, who is the mystery lady? Now on to something spooky, because Daniel Craig is after buying a pub with his mates, but it may have an unwanted guest. The previous line landlady of the 18th century pub claims that there is the ghost of a hangman called Gilbert who creeps in the cellar and you don't see him, but you can feel him.
14: Big, big news for all the icons out there because Sophia, she's returning to Cat's Eye. The group's management and label, Hybe and Geffen, announced on Instagram saying, "We are happy to share that Sophia will resume group activities with Cat's Eye beginning the first week of January 2027. Now on to TV, because Bridgerton fans, have you heard the news? Lady Violet is getting her own series. It's said to be similar to the previous spin-off of Queen Charlotte, a Bridgerton story, and it hasn't been revealed if Jenkins Grieg, who played Lady Violet in that spin-off, will reprise her role, or if any other Bridgerton stars will make an appearance. Now on to new music, because Cardi B just released a new song called Don't Chart for GTA 6. I got the GoPro on, holding them up. I'm still popping, still winning, you still hating. Heard you gon' do something to me, I'm still waiting. And for more on the hottest trending stories, add Spin to your social feeds.
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17: Hello, Corta. 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Ectos new anig, bun, our Gorta, give her a truck a again, couple a second. Dear Kate, close top, Howard, Leonard, top, Kuig, on Tachtin, Shakata.
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17: 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Coulter, August Trapped. And yes, Nish, now cave again on Tacht and Show. Well, beg, the Clus, the Lua. The Snowmud, Laura, Kaga Bunner, Gorta, give her a Trukala, Kjol, Alling, Aaron, Femi, featuring Brick Nasty, August Kaki, Kid, Lakela, should take a trip.

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1: 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Shaw Eden Nahomahori.
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0: Silva Bumpa Aunig, Ibra Fehain in our Gortina Shachna on tonight. Lanamuid Raigaris, Agus, Thomwood, Taka, Egon Top 20, Egon Buinta Shah, Lakiol, Opegi Gu, Raig, Ladolagum Diav, Lanamuid Raig, Leshen Gyol, Heish, Klos Tapa Hort, Lenar Namahori.
1: Kayaveg, Agbor Nagortica on Shachna Shah, Shah Eid Namahori.
0: Adila ain't in LA.

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0: Hey, it's Emer. First up, the first trailer for All's Fair Season 2 just dropped, and Kim Kardashian seems to be taking her failing the bar exam on the chin.
1: Milan, didn't you just pass the California bar?
2: Guilty of joy!
1: I didn't pass on my first try. Boo.
0: Troye Sivan has just dropped his fourth album titled She's the Best, and he also dropped a video for his new single titled FF. And it's giving hot, it's giving steamy, it's giving raunchy. And if you fancy checking it out, head over to our socials. And while we're talking about new music, Moncrief is back with a bang. He just dropped the track Blue Water Baby ahead of his album release on December 4th. Nothing's changing this heart of mine. I'm still your blue water baby. Ben Affleck has revealed that he was banned from Instagram twice after he was accused of impersonating himself. In an interview, he said, "I got banned from Instagram twice for impersonating myself. I only had 6 followers." This isn't the first time that this has happened, though, because back in 2021, someone matched with him on Raya, accused him of being fake, and he had to send a video to prove that he was real. Now, on to a little mystery. Because Harry Styles has credited an ex-girlfriend for helping him not be a recluse in the height of his fame in the One Direction days. In an interview, he said, "I had a girlfriend who was very outgoing, and I was like, oh, if I sit in my house for 3 days, she's gonna think that I'm nuts. So we walked everywhere, and it was the realization for me that it's fine to be outside." So the question is, who is the mystery lady? Now on to something spooky, because Daniel Craig is after buying a pub with his mates, but it may have an unwanted guest. The previous landlady of the 18th century pub claims that there is the ghost of a hangman called Gilbert, who creeps in the cellar, and you don't see him, but you can feel him. Big, big news for all the icons out there, because Sophia, she's returning to Cat's Eye. The group's management and label, Hybe and Geffen, announced on Instagram saying, "We are happy to share that Sophia will resume group activities with Cat's Eye beginning the first week of January 2027. Now on to TV, because Bridgerton fans, have you heard the news? Lady Violet is getting her own series. It's said to be similar to the previous spin-off of Queen Charlotte, a Bridgerton story, and it hasn't been revealed if Jenkins Grieg, who played Lady Violet in that spin-off, will reprise her role, or if any other Bridgerton stars will make an appearance. Now on to new music, because Cardi B just released a new song called Don't Chart for GTA 6.